0: It's our Voices of Pride weekend on Throwback 2K. Our guest on the show, Clay Aiken from American Idol. 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So, Clay, why new music now in 2026?
1: Because my kid is older. He's about to graduate, and he's ready for me to be out of the house. And now I got to figure out what I'm doing with the rest of my life. So, you know, I stepped away because I wanted to not be away when he was growing up. I wanted to not be on the road and whatnot. You know, I dabbled in a few other things, and the timing was right. I spent the time away that I wanted to spend away to be with my kid. And now I'm soon to be empty nester, so I'm moving onward.
0: A big announcement coming later in the show from Clay Aiken. Britney Spears' Toxic plays next.
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0: Welcome back to Throwback 2K with Chris Cruz. Let's unleash the 2K hits now.

All those years of being a Britney Spears fan could get you paid. The new season of Pop Culture Jeopardy on Netflix. I swear, every other question on that show is about Britney Spears. Here's Flo Rida on Throwback 2K. It's low.

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Let us know how you do with Nicki Minaj. This one-

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Can you guess who it is? Yeah,

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16: 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Happy Pride Month. It's our Voices of Pride weekend. And since the jump, she has been an ally to the Pride movement and has really been the soundtrack of it for most of our lives. Thank you, Madonna. Here's music.

Yeah, by Usher. Not just the song, the national anthem of grinding awkwardly at school dances. It's Throwback 2K with Chris Cruz.

What would a Voices of Pride themed show be without Lady Gaga? Well, it wouldn't be anything. It's Mother Monster on Throwback 2K. Happy Pride.

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0: The first hits of the new millennium are

Playing the first hits of the new millennium on Throwback 2K. I'm your host, Chris Cruz. And stick around, because next we are going to play Name That Tone, where you could win some free money after Shaggy.

wasn't just a bop. It was an anthem for anyone who knew their worth and wasn't afraid to flip and reverse it. And flip flippity thingy woo which you do whatever. You know. It's Throwback 2K with Chris Cruz.

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3: 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We'll play you a throwback as a ringtone. If you can tell us the title of the song, you could win some money. Let's play.

0: 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Tell us the name of that throwback right now at throwback2k.com, and you could be getting paid. 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

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For our Voices of Pride weekend, she's been an ally her entire career. Christina Aguilera, thank you for being a fighter.

If you watch hockey, be prepared for a whole lot of Green Day. Their new song, Fire Ready Aim, is the theme for Wednesday night hockey for the NHL for the next couple of seasons. Throwback 2K, it's Green Day with Holiday.

He was a huge star in the 90s and early 2000s, but when he came out in 2010, it was a huge moment for the Pride movement. In 10 minutes in the Throwback 2K Vault, his biggest song for our Voices of Pride weekend. Once upon

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0: Now, another throwback that all your friends forgot about, but you didn't. 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
8: 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It's our Voices of Pride weekend, and we fell in love with him in the late 90s. But when he came out publicly in 2010, it was a huge moment for the Pride movement, and he's been an advocate ever since. It's Ricky Martin, living like

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0: The first hits of the new millennium are

butterfly tattoos and barbed wire armbands. Ah, the 2000s were full of regrets. Except one thing, the music. It's Throwback 2K with Chris Cruz.

0: Jason Derulo on Throwback 2K. Our Voices of Pride weekend continues with American Idol's Clay Aiken, who famously came out in 2008. But Clay, what does Pride mean to you now in 2026?
1: It's fascinating to look back at the progress that has been made since I first came into the business, right? That's what I am proud of. I think that's what we should be proud of, is the amount of progress. There's obviously always still more to be made.
0: Of course.
1: There are people who are persecuted in other parts of the world. There are people who are discriminated against here in the U.S. I think we need to celebrate how far we've come, recognizing how much there still is left to do, but celebrating how much easier it is to live in our own skin now in this day and age than it was just 15, 20 years ago.
0: We've got more from Clay Aiken on the way, including a major career announcement exclusive to our show. That's coming up.
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Throwback 2K isn't just a showcase your favorite artists from the 2000s who are part of the LGBTQ community. It's also about the allies that ride with them, like Britney Spears, who's been an icon to the gay community since the beginning. So, Britney, we thank you. Throwback 2K, it's Lil Jon. Get low.

Our guest on the show this weekend, Clay Aiken, but in 10 minutes in the Throwback 2K Vault, as our Voices of Pride weekend continues, another superstar from American Idol. I don't

0: It's almost time to dip into the Throwback 2K vault and maybe slide into the DMs while you're at it. We don't mind. Hit us up at Throwback 2K on Facebook and Instagram and link up for all the good 2K content you can't find anywhere else. And more throwbacks?
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0: 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They start next.
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20: A better life with Dr. Sanjay Gupta.
21: Heart disease is still the leading cause of death here in the United States and around the world. But what if there was something you could do earlier in life to reduce the odds of becoming a statistic? Well, here in the United States, tens of millions of adults already take a statin to lower their cholesterol. But new guidance put out by the American College of Cardiology and the American Heart Association now emphasize that treating high cholesterol sooner could significantly reduce a person's lifetime risk of heart attack or stroke. How early are we talking? In your 30s, believe it or not. Of course, you need to talk to your doctor about whether statins are right for you, but you should know that the evidence is really starting to stack up that shows the earlier you get a jump on reducing lifelong exposure to plaque-causing lipids and lipoproteins, the better the odds are going to be for you. Make sure you get your cholesterol checked. That's the first step. I'm Dr. Sanjay Gupta, helping you live a better life.
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7: 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It's another song that made the early 2000s so fetch. 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This is the Throwback 2K Vault.
22: 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Our guest on the show this weekend, Clay Aiken. More with him in just a few minutes for our Voices of Pride show. But let's take a look at another American Idol, and this guy's a straight-up gay icon. It's Adam Lambert. What do you want from me? Hey.

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Oops. 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
1: The first hits of the new millennium are

Our Voices of Pride weekend continues next on Throwback 2K. We're talking to Clay Aiken, who has a major career announcement exclusive to our show. Next.

0: It's our Voices of Pride weekend, and you can hear Clay Aiken's new song, Rewind, at throwback2k.com. We've been talking to Clay on this show. Is there more new music coming for Clay Aiken?
1: Yeah, I don't know if I'm allowed to tell people that, but yeah, I'm going to do it anyway because it's my life, damn it.
0: Hell yeah.
1: There is stuff in the can, and we're stewing up some ideas for how to get it out to folks, but I think it will probably come out within the next, I think we'll make some news here. Within the next several months, there'll be a few more, there'll be some more music, yeah.
0: All right, there you go. World exclusive new music from Clay Aiken coming soon. Clay, you've been so lovely. Thank you for being on the show, and happy Pride.
1: Thank you. You too.
0: More throwbacks coming up.
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We love to see that. 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
19: 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And there is perhaps no movement more fundamental than walking. It reinforces the alignment, stability, and coordinated muscle activation that supports how your body moves, whether you're doing strenuous exercise or simply going about your daily life. This is according to Dana Santis, a strength and conditioning specialist. Even though you walk every day, Dana does say you can make small adjustments to immediately improve your walking mechanics. So, keep your rib cage stacked over your pelvis. Avoid leaning over or arching your lower back. Allow your arms to swing naturally in coordination with your legs. Keep your gaze forward, your jaw relaxed, and then just breathe in through your nose and out through your mouth. I'm Dr. Sanjay Gupta, helping you live a better life.
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22: 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Happy Pride Month. It's our Voices of Pride weekend. And we couldn't think of a louder voice for Pride since the jump than the OG. It's Cher from 1998.

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10: Colleague of mine was telling me the other day about how their Instagram feed is filled with videos, most of them kind of funny, about how grandparents and friends tend to bulldoze new parents out of the way to get to see their baby. As a dad of three daughters, I know how life really does become all about them the moment those kids are born. But I also know parents are still people, too, who need their own attention beyond being mom or dad. And moms, in particular in those early years, can feel especially invisible in the eyes of other people. So what can you do to stop contributing to what is known as maternal invisibility? Women we spoke to said these two things were the most helpful. When people stopped to ask how they could best support them, number one, or when they took the initiative to handle certain tasks that obviously needed to be done. I'm Dr. Sanjay Gupta, helping you live a better life.
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17: A Better Life with Dr. Sanjay Gupta.
18: How often do you stop to wonder whether you should share something that's revealing? Maybe even embarrassing, with a partner, a friend, or even your boss. In her new book called Revealing, The Underrated Power of Oversharing, behavioral scientist Leslie John says doing just that can help you deepen relationships that are vital to your life. We need people to trust us in order to get things like love, friendship, and career success. That's what she told us. When you make yourself vulnerable by revealing something sensitive, it does make other people trust you. In turn, when you ask someone to reveal something about themselves, showing that interest will generally lead someone to like you more. Why? Because people like to be asked about themselves, she says. It also signals that they are discriminating and choosy, but in a good way. I'm Dr. Sanjay Gupta, helping you live a better life.
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1: 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Just play the game one way. You hit a ball in the gap, run. Boom, coming in hot.
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2: Making sure your kids get enough sleep. It's one of the most important things you can do for them as a parent, and yet it's often overlooked. Not only does sleep in the early years set the stage for mental and physical health, it also creates the foundation for how one sleeps later in life. That's according to the National Sleep Foundation. Now, that organization recommends 14 to 17 hours a night for newborns, 12 to 15 for infants, 11 to 14 for toddlers, 10 to 13 for preschoolers, and 9 to 11 for school-aged children. When it's age appropriate, start by talking to your kids about why sleep is important. It helps their body grow, helps their brains learn, helps their mood stay steady. Don't underestimate the importance of a routine. You can even narrate what you're doing step by step to help them along the way. I'm Dr. Sanjay Gupta, helping you live a better life.
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0: June 12th is almost here, and we hope you're ready for Eric Chase's Retro Skate 4 at Glass City Metro Park. 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
6: Making sure your kids get enough sleep. It's one of the most important things you can do for them as a parent, and yet it's often overlooked. Not only does sleep in the early years set the stage for mental and physical health, it also creates the foundation for how one sleeps later in life. That's according to the National Sleep Foundation. Now, that organization recommends 14 to 17 hours a night for newborns, 12 to 15 for infants, 11 to 14 for toddlers, 10 to 13 for preschoolers, and 9 to 11 for school-aged children. When it's age appropriate, start by talking to your kids about why sleep is important. It helps their body grow, helps their brains learn, helps their mood stay steady. Don't underestimate the importance of a routine. You can even narrate what you're doing step by step to help them along the way. I'm Dr. Sanjay Gupta, helping you live a better life.
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3: Making sure your kids get enough sleep. It's one of the most important things you can do for them as a parent, and yet it's often overlooked. Not only does sleep in the early years set the stage for mental and physical health, it also creates the foundation for how one sleeps later in life. That's according to the National Sleep Foundation. Now, that organization recommends 14 to 17 hours a night for newborns, 12 to 15 for infants, 11 to 14 for toddlers, 10 to 13 for preschoolers, and 9 to 11 for school-aged children. When it's age appropriate, start by talking to your kids about why sleep is important. It helps their body grow, helps their brains learn, helps their mood stay steady. Don't underestimate the importance of a routine. You can even narrate what you're doing step by step to help them along the way. I'm Dr. Sanjay Gupta, helping you live a better life.
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11: 20 years ago, the average attention span was about 2.5 minutes. Today, it's just 47 seconds. Pretty disconcerting. That's according to new research out of UC Irvine. But really, this isn't our fault, at least not entirely. We can blame technology and the world around us. Attention, it turns out, is not an unlimited resource. You only have so much of it to give. Start paying more attention to what times of the day you seem to be at your mental peak. Try to knock out the more complicated stuff during that time. It's also important to take breaks every so often so you can more easily lock in when you're trying to concentrate. One expert said, even trying to visualize where you want to end your day with everything all wrapped up or with tons left to do, that can act as a real motivator. I'm Dr. Sanjay Gupta, helping you live a better life.
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0: Well, baby, I went down and got it for you.
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5: Back to

your 13 Action News headlines. Officials say a man is in critical condition this morning after being shot near a liquor store in Toledo. Toledo police say the man was shot at least once in the stomach around 10:30 Sunday night near the beer dock on North Huron Street. The identity of that victim hasn't been released, and it's not clear what led up to the shooting. The incident is under investigation. Meanwhile, the search for a suspect continues this morning after a shooting at the Old West End Festival on Saturday. Toledo police updated us yesterday on the case, saying that all 12 victims are stable, but no arrests have been made. Meanwhile, 13ABC and the Toledo Northwestern Ohio Food Bank are teaming up once again for the annual Hope for the Hungry food drive. This year, Dave White Chevrolet and the Kroger Company Zero Hunger, Zero Waste Foundation are pitching in too. 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To read more about it, go to 13abc.com. 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I'm Claire Mitchell with 13 Action News.

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1: 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Hello, J-Bo.
2: Good day, sir.
1: Hello, Kenny.
3: Hey now.
1: Hi, Heather.
4: What's up?
1: You know, I think I sometimes over-assume the best in people, and I'll give you an example of this. So I found out that, my sister-in-law, she's been going through a battle. She's young, and she was diagnosed with cancer. Thankfully, she's fighting it, and there are amazing doctors in this world. And so at some point, she posted an update on her social media. And apparently, a scammer got a hold of this update, connected certain dots, created a fake email account pretending to be my mother-in-law, and emailed, like, pretty much our entire community, saying that she's struggling, needs gift cards to be able to help pay for treatment. And almost immediately, someone responds and purchases a gift card and sends it over and says, hey, I wish I could do more. Really nice guy. And
2: is your mother-in-law and your sister-in-law receiving the gift cards, or are they going to the scam artist?
1: No, it's a total scam art.
2: Wow.
1: So I'm like, I thought for sure, like, even the worst scammers would be like, well, we'll leave that one alone. But apparently there is no line if you're in the scamming business.
2: No, people look for pain, and then they exploit that.
1: Yeah, exactly right. And so, you know, they're trying to figure out, like, how do you let everyone know fast enough? And so they found a way to, like, you know, put another message out there. But I just wonder, how does that happen? Is there... I think it's because of AI just scraping the internet constantly for any opportunity. So they probably have keywords. They go, oh, okay, this one's good. Can we connect the dots? Who's related? Then they create an email address. And, you know, people who really know my family would know, oh, you know, she would never write that. In, you know, even like little tells. But not everyone knows everyone that intimately. So
2: I mean, it could be AI, or it could be somebody that actually follows your sister-in-law on social, and they're just going through... They're going through a hard time, so they don't care to be scammy.
1: Sure, yeah, and that's
2: maybe they're a scammy person. They're not going through a hard time,
1: right? And like, then you go, well, is it someone in your own community? Mm-hmm. Hopefully not. I mean, what's worse, someone in like another country or someone in the community? I mean, I feel like it's worse in the community, because yeah, it's just. But anyway, so don't trust that the scammers are going to give you one. They're not even going to give you one.
2: Yeah, no.
5: Don't trust scammers? Is that what you're
2: That's
5: saying?
1: Yes, I thought for sure there was a line.
5: Is this a new message that we don't know?
2: Everybody knows us.
1: There is no line.
2: They're not easing up.
1: Well, anyway, I guess the good news is, if we want to change the world, we can bring anything good we have into whatever space we walk into. We can start there to try to change things one step at a time. Are you guys ready to do this?
2: Yes, sir.
1: All right, here we go. So our show is so much better when you're on it. 877-RADIO-TJ. 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It's your passport to get on the radio. You either catch us in the studio or you get our voicemail. We just hope to get you on soon. It's 877-RADIO-TJ. 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
7: Check out your traffic this morning. Right now, except for construction here or there, not much is going on the roads. You look pretty clear. But if you do see anything, give us a call. We'll spread the word. That's been your Cumulus Toledo traffic.
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13: It'll be partly cloudy and hot through the day today with a high right around 90 degrees. A few showers and storms are possible very late into the day for today, into this evening. 71 expected for that overnight low tonight with a few showers. And for tomorrow, 83 for the high. More clouds and a better opportunity for showers and thunderstorms at times as we go throughout the day. In the First Alert Weather Center, I'm meteorologist Ross Ellett.

0: Hi, this is the TJ Show. Who's this?
1: What's up, Candy?
0: I know that voice from the first millisecond. I knew it was Candy. Candy, what can we do for you today?
2: Happy Monday!
0: Hey!
1: Happy Monday!
0: Now, Candy, everyone wants to know. You're calling on a Monday. You've got all this energy. A lot of people can't conjure up that kind of energy on a Monday. What are you doing to have all that excitement in your life?
2: That's a deep question for me to answer. I guess my childhood was not that great. Growing up was not that great. I decided, instead of dwelling on the sadness of my life, choosing just to be a very positive person. And that's what I do. Since I was a kid, every day I wake up, I just decide that I'm going to be a positive, excited person no matter what life throws my way, I guess. I mean, I do have moments where sadness breaks me, but everybody does. But I try to choose. It's kind of like breaking the cycle. You ever hear that?
1: Yes.
2: I'm choosing to not take what happened to me further in my life and affecting relationships, my future, my children, and all of that. I mean, I woke up this morning. My children woke up this morning. I have a home. It might not be the biggest, but I have food in my belly and I have a job and nobody's starving. So, like, why not wake up happy? Whee!
1: Candy, the bigger the home, the more you got to clean, girl. So just enjoy the size.
0: Yeah, that's right.
2: And I clean for a living, so.
1: Yeah, exactly. Who wants to clean their own place?
0: You are listening to a walking, talking gratitude journal. Her name is Candy. And she just knows what she's grateful for at a moment's notice. I was very impressed by what you just did there, Candy. Keep it up. That's awesome. Maybe someone needs to hear that today. And better than a meme. You know, we scroll through stuff like this on the internet all the time. I like hearing it directly from you.
2: Oh, well, thank you.
0: There she is. Candy, Wisconsin. Once again, getting up to the plate and smacking it out of the park.
1: That's right. Candy's always sweet.
0: Yep. Candy.
3: You got her, Jamie.
1: I write bars, you know what I mean?
0: Hey, there you go. We love you, Candy.
1: Candy, you take care of yourself.
2: I love you guys, too. Bye.
1: Bye.
0: Bye. Bye. Candy. By the way. Candy. Hold on.
1: What was that?
0: I'm going to put her on hold so she can finish her bye.
1: Don't.
0: So you have a great week, okay?
1: You have a great week.
0: All right.
3: No, you have a great week.
1: No, you hang up.
0: I'll hang up.
1: We'll hang up.
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5: 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Right now, except for construction here or there, not much is going on the roads. You look pretty clear. But if you do see anything, give us a call.
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0: your 13 Action News headlines. Officials say a man is in critical condition this morning after being shot near a liquor store in Toledo. Toledo police say the man was shot at least once in the stomach around 10:30 Sunday night near the beer dock on North Huron Street. The identity of that victim hasn't been released, and it's not clear what led up to the shooting. The incident is under investigation. Meanwhile, the search for a suspect continues this morning after a shooting at the Old West End Festival on Saturday. Toledo police updated us yesterday on the case, saying that all 12 victims are stable, but no arrests have been made. Meanwhile, 13ABC and the Toledo Northwestern Ohio Food Bank are teaming up once again for the annual Hope for the Hungry food drive. This year, Dave White Chevrolet and the Kroger Company Zero Hunger, Zero Waste Foundation are pitching in too. 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I'm Claire Mitchell with 13 Action News.
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2: It'll be partly cloudy and hot through the day today with a high right around 90 degrees. A few showers and storms are possible very late into the day for today. Into this evening, 71 expected for that overnight low tonight with a few showers. And for tomorrow, 83 for the high. More clouds and a better opportunity for showers and thunderstorms at times as we go throughout the day. In the First Alert Weather Center, I'm meteorologist Ross Ellington.

0: It's the TJA show, and why are scientists discussing releasing more mosquitoes into the wild? Don't we have enough? We're going to get to this a few moments away. It's coming up on the news on the TJA show.
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0: This is the TJ Show. Our news, it sounds different around here. Kenny reads through every story he can find, and then he brings us the most interesting ones. Kenny, what's happening on the planet today?
1: Google is working with scientists and government officials to bring down the mosquito population. This is a goal they've had for the past 10 years. And now they've announced their plans to release 64 million sterile male mosquitoes across California and Florida. And this is supposed to bring down the overall mosquito population in those areas.
2: So adding more brings it down?
1: Yes.
3: Well, okay. Sterilized.
2: I'm no scientist, so I don't know.
0: Definitely or supposed to.
1: It's supposed to, and they've done this before, and they do have a proven track record. So they would be releasing these sterile male mosquitoes. The male mosquitoes do not bite. It's the female mosquitoes that bite.
0: Oh, mm. I didn't
2: not
0: know
2: surprised.
0: That.
2: Of course they do.
1: Mm-hmm. The sterile.
3: Men, so passive sometimes, I tell you. You know what I'm saying? We always got to do the job.
2: Got to do everything around here.
0: That's a great spin.
1: So the sterile male mosquitoes would mate with the wild female mosquitoes, and then nothing would happen. So this would shake up their whole spawning routine, and they say that this would bring it back down. According to a previous 2018 field trial conducted by Google in Fresno, California, they saw a 95% drop in the wild female mosquito population when they did this a couple of years ago.
3: I have two questions. Why is Google involved? Like, yeah. Why is this your business?
0: When you said
3: I don't trust it.
0: I was like, oh boy, hold on. Hold on.
3: Second question is, because these male mosquitoes are sterile, does that mean eventually mosquitoes will go extinct?
1: I don't know. I mean, there's still more regular male mosquitoes out there in the population. Yeah, I don't have good answers to either of your questions, J-Paul. I'm sorry.
0: Like, aren't mosquitoes there for some reason? Like,
3: right.
0: Maybe we don't love them.
3: I don't like them, for sure.
0: But are they feeding some other animal?
3: Mm-hmm.
0: I mean, I would think they'd have had these conversations. They had to have, right?
1: Well, one thing they are talking about is the
0: Before they release a net full of 64 million mosquitoes, you'd hope they'd check off these boxes.
1: Well, I think one thing they're talking about is the fact that mosquitoes kill more people every day than every other animal on this planet combined. They spread horrible diseases, so that's, I guess, the trade-off.
0: Well, I want the ticks dealt with, too. Can they add that to the list?
1: Well, I'll talk to
3: Google.
2: They're in charge of insects, apparently, now.
3: Apparently.
0: Oh, my goodness. I know. The tick situation has really bothered me with this alpha-gal syndrome. Have you guys gone down that wormhole?
3: No, there's other wormholes that I'm going down.
2: Yeah, I've got other worse wormholes.
0: We had a friend over for dinner a few years back, and he was telling us he got bitten by this tick, and it makes it so he can't eat red meat. And
3: I have heard of that, yeah.
0: Yeah, we got on the discussion because we needed to know what to make for dinner.
3: Mm-hmm.
0: And I thought, okay, well, it's actually mammal meat. And we're like, oh, well, does the chicken count? No, apparently he can eat chicken. So I go, what is this? There was a fringe thing a few years back. Now it's like 500,000 people bitten by this thing. It's like, what is going on out there? Are you kidding me? I can't even walk in the grass anymore without shaking. I don't like it. Anyway, Kenny, thank you for keeping us somewhat informed.
1: That's what's happening.
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5: 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Right now, except for construction here or there, not much is going on the roads. You look pretty clear. But if you do see anything, give us a call. We'll spread the word. That's been your Cumulus Toledo traffic.
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17: It'll be partly cloudy and hot through the day today with a high right around 90 degrees. A few showers and storms are possible very late into the day for today, into this evening. 71 expected for that overnight low tonight with a few showers. And for tomorrow, 83 for the high. More clouds and a better opportunity for showers and thunderstorms at times as we go throughout the day. In the First Alert Weather Center, I'm meteorologist Ross Ellett.
0: This is the TJ Show. You know, if I could redo like middle school and high school, one of the things I would add to my agenda, I would have been a star dancer. Ballerina, maybe.
2: I see it.
0: Yeah, right?
2: You got those long dancer's legs.
0: I've got a wonderful shape.
2: Yep.
0: I can...
2: Definitely shape.
3: I mean, you definitely need some rhythm for that. But
0: I do struggle with rhythm.
3: And I didn't say anything about your rhythm. I'm just saying that's what people usually need is rhythm.
0: Right. And the reason why I say this is because I wasted so much time with these baseball games, and that led to nothing.
3: Yeah.
0: Meanwhile, I was afraid doing it. I was at a dance recital yesterday, and I see, like, you know, it's mostly girls and then like three boys. And they're like the coolest kids in town. Yeah. There was this kid who was like five. He did a break dance in the middle of all the girls.
3: That is awesome.
0: I have three daughters. They're all in dance. And it is really cute when you see your kids up there on stage.
3: And their little tutus and leggings and stuff.
0: Yeah. And the I'm telling you all the positive things before I tell you the negative thing. So my wife, Jess, nudges me. She gets upset because I wasn't clapping for every performance. And I was like, what? What do you want me to do? Why am I clapping for
3: every performance? Not everything
0: was great. Yeah. I said, you think that was great? She's like, it's cute. Come on, just clap. I said, well, then what do my claps mean when I clap for ones that are actually good?
3: Oh, that's not that serious.
0: And so we're whispering to each other at the recital. And so then I just, you know, I just pretend. I wasn't making a lot of noise with the ones that were okay, but I put my hands together in a very, like, it was like this. But then when I saw something I liked, I was like, yeah!
3: You gave a golf clap when it was
0: Right. Yeah, but just to, you know, to show everyone that I'm not horrible. But anyway, the problem is we have kids in different age ranges. So they do two performances, one in the early afternoon and then one towards the evening. Well, lucky me. I had a little split going on. I had one kid in the first one and then two in the second one. So I was at this studio at the big recital hall for 4.5 hours.
3: Oh, my goodness.
0: With a little break in between. Mm-mm. And let me tell you, it does start to try your patience. By the end of it.
3: That's your whole day.
0: Oh, robbed from me. And I liked seeing my kids, but just stolen. Life stolen from me. And I even thought, well, maybe they'll sell me some popcorn. So I go out. They're not even selling popcorn there. I'm like, what are you supposed to eat? So I had to go to like a place and get a real meal. I got an acai bowl. I felt
3: like... There you go. You got something to eat.
0: Yeah. Even though I'm not a fan of spending $14 on an acai bowl, today, I deserve it.
18: I deserve it. You justify it. Yeah, I get it.
0: I need self-care. Right. And, you know, if I'm being full disclosure here, I also got a ginger shot for $5.
3: Good.
0: And so
3: you
0: that made me feel...
3: Pick you up. That's what it was.
0: It was temporarily better for a moment.
3: Yeah.
0: You know how good those ginger shots are at that place.
18: They hurt. Yeah. They hurt so good.
0: But then we're driving home and like you'd think I invested all this time. I put in the full day, but I just couldn't hold on to my patience. And so every little thing annoyed me and I was in that terrible mode where I started getting a little snappy. And Jess was like, it was my wife. What's wrong with you? Everything's bothering you. I'm like, no, I'm fine. I'm like, gosh, I just lost the investment that I just made. You got to be careful. So
3: you
0: I say
3: had a little
0: this.
3: Little attitude problem.
0: Yes, I say this as a public service announcement. If you're going to put in 4.5 hours, you better fake your best behavior after that, because then you lose all the credit. And I went to bed upset, but now I'm happy. Good to see you guys.
3: Good. I'm happy that you're happy.
0: Let's continue on. We got more on the way.
19: Hi, it's Eric. I want you to spend RetroSkate 4 with your friends in a cabana stuffed with prizes, food and drink. And some of those prizes include Chris Brown and Usher tickets. 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Sure.

checking out your traffic this morning. Right now, except for construction here or there, not much is going on the roads. You look pretty clear. But if you do see anything, give us a call. We'll spread the word. That's been your Cumulus Toledo Traffic.

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your 13 Action News headlines. Officials say a man is in critical condition this morning after being shot near a liquor store in Toledo. Toledo police say the man was shot at least once in the stomach around 10:30 Sunday night near the beer dock on North Huron Street. The identity of that victim hasn't been released, and it's not clear what led up to the shooting. The incident is under investigation. Meanwhile, the search for a suspect continues this morning after a shooting at the Old West End Festival on Saturday. Toledo police updated us yesterday on the case, saying that all 12 victims are stable, but no arrests have been made. Meanwhile, 13ABC and the Toledo Northwestern Ohio Food Bank are teaming up once again for the annual Hope for the Hungry Food Drive. 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I'm Claire Mitchell with 13 Action News.

0: is the TJ Show, and yeah, we had to do this. My dog, Luna, she'd be left home all alone. My wife, Jess, would turn the radio on. She was so bored with our show. And it was because we were only talking about human-related issues. We switched it up real fast. We started featuring the biggest stories and animal headlines from all over the world. Now, she loves this show, our show. People love it, too. Other pets love it. So it's a big win all around. Let's start in New York City. There's a dog named Pete, a Beagle Mix, 1 year old. Separated from his owner during a walk in the big city, his leash broke. Totally disappeared. No one knew where this dog was. Turns out Pete the dog navigated the busy streets all alone, ran a full mile to his favorite doggy daycare, Pooch Play and Stay in Brooklyn. People were like, yo, what's he doing out there?
1: Daycare? This is like the second time I've heard of a dog just running to their favorite daycare.
0: Well, it's amazing they know how to get there.
1: Yes.
2: Well, New York City, considering, you know, they probably don't have a car, they're walking the dog to the daycare so it remembers how to get there.
0: Well, I don't know. Daycare staff spotted Pete pacing outside the front glass, uninjured, thrilled to have made it to his favorite spot. They contacted the owners, picked up the dog. Pete checked in the next day, unfazed. Everything's fine. Oh, yeah.
1: That's old news for him. He's like, yeah, I did that.
0: Yeah, yesterday, what? No, yeah, I'm
1: exactly.
0: Here.
1: Exactly.
0: It's exactly where I'm supposed to be. Canadian and Swedish researchers say that guppies were shown a video stream. They ended up with smaller brains than the guppies that were able to interact with other fish. So what does this mean? The researchers found that the fish that interacted with friends developed bigger brains than the other two groups, and the fish watching videos had similarly sized brains to those who weren't allowed to socialize.
1: Huh.
0: So I don't know if there's a connection here to human beings, but they're suggesting that non-interactive screen-based socializing may not actually replace live interaction during development. Of course, these are guppies, but still, I'll take it. I believe that. It makes a lot of sense to me. There's a massive swarm of honeybees that had to be cleared over the weekend at the stadium where the Pittsburgh Steelers play. There was 12,000 to 15,000 honeybees underneath the scaffolding of the stage. They had to bring one of those little boxes so that they could take them away.
1: Wow.
0: The relocation process took less than 2 hours. Imagine they didn't find that during the concert. People, oh, these guys are really dancing. They're really into it.
2: There's a buzz coming from the speaker.
0: Hilarious.
1: The crowd is buzzing.
0: And finally, there's a woman in Arkansas saying that checking in on our cows at night can be a bit spooky since one of them has a face that literally looks like an alien.
1: Aww.
0: And you got to see this video. We should post this on our Instagram. This came out last week. If you search for @TJPodcast on Instagram, you'll see it. I wonder if she painted this face on. It looks like a classic alien face on the cow's head. Then it looks up and you realize, oh, it's a cow.
1: Get out.
0: Very eerie, especially in the midst of all the alien file chats.
1: Mm-hmm.
0: She has a TikTok page dedicated to her alien cow. No, not an alien, just a cow doing its thing. And those are Luna's Animal Tales, the biggest stories and animal headlines. Thank you for turning on the TJ Show today.
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4: Check out your traffic this morning. Right now, except for construction here or there, not much is going on the roads. You look pretty clear. But if you do see anything, give us a call. We'll spread the word. That's been your Cumulus Toledo Traffic.
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13: It'll be partly cloudy and hot through the day today with a high right around 90 degrees. A few showers and storms are possible very late into the day for today, into this evening. 71 expected for that overnight low tonight with a few showers. And for tomorrow, 83 for the high. More clouds and a better opportunity for showers and thunderstorms at times as we go throughout the day. In the First Alert Weather Center, I'm meteorologist Ross Ellett.

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I want you to spend RetroScape 4 with your friends in a cabana stuffed with prizes, food and drink. And some of those prizes include Chris Brown and Usher tickets. 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

0: fun phone call that was waiting for us on our voicemail.
1: Hi, my name is Lindsay. I'm in Knoxville, Tennessee, and this is really random, but I'm calling because I wanted to talk about rocks.
0: Rocks.
2: Okay. Yep.
1: Yes, you heard me right. Geology and all those things. I was, you know, driving on my way to work, and I thought, you know, who would enjoy hearing about rocks? I bet it would be TJ and the crew.
0: You know, this is true. I do have an affection for rocks. I like that they're hard. You can walk on them. And there's also a lot of things. I mean, don't get me started, although it sounds like this is the right person to get started with. I do wonder if some old rocks are like some old advanced technology and they're just broken now. Do you ever think about that? Like maybe like something that was cooler than a phone actually looks like a rock now, but it was from like 5,000 years ago?
2: No.
3: Nope, never once.
0: I had that conversation with a friend. It was very long.
1: So I actually have a master's degree in geology, so I'm a big fan.
0: That's great.
1: And, you know, I think it's just such an underappreciated science. You know, people don't think about what is under their feet.
0: Also, if you're going to be in the treasure hunting business, some rocks, very valuable.
3: Right. Uh-huh.
0: Gold. Yeah. You ever hear that one?
2: Yeah.
0: It's a good one.
1: And it determines so much about our daily lives. You know, like what can you grow in a certain area? Or will your area flood if there's a rain? Or will there be landslides or whatever? Geology is super important. You know, that's where we get our minerals to mine for our cell phones and all sorts of things. So I just wanted to shout out some appreciation for my homies, my rocks, the geology of local areas.
0: Yeah, you know, some people are friends with rocks, okay, and that's totally right. Fine by me. I get it.
1: It's absolutely fascinating. It shapes local history and ancient history and all those things. So anyway, I just wanted to call. And
0: yeah, you knew the right place to call.
2: Right. She did.
0: As a matter of fact, I've been talking. There's so many places that I really want to go, but Tennessee is one of them. Because every time I go, it's always like quick conference, and then you rush home. I want to go and explore Tennessee. I want to hit Chattanooga,
2: nice.
0: And I've been to Nashville, but then also Knoxville. I've seen all the highway signs.
4: You should go to a University of Tennessee football game. I think you'd have a blast.
0: Oh yeah, that's right up my alley.
4: Yeah,
0: they've got rocks, right?
2: Sure.
0: Somewhere
3: rocks,
0: near there.
3: Yeah,
4: rocks
3: sure.
4: in Knoxville.
0: But no, this is the. Can we save her phone number? Because if I go down there, this is the person that I will reach out to. We'll have a whole dinner. It'll be great.
4: I have her phone number, and she even asked if we could call her back and have this discussion with her.
0: Yes, you know, absolutely.
1: If you guys ever want to talk more about rocks, let me know.
0: Yeah.
1: I could talk about it all day. They're the best, and they're all so cool. Each rock tells a story, which I think is amazing.
0: Yeah.
1: I used to teach geology.
0: Oh, look at this, a geology teacher.
1: And I would tell my students, you know, road trips are a lot more interesting when you understand the rocks because each rock tells a story. So anyway, just to kind of put a new lens on looking at the world, and I just wanted to share that. So anyway, I hope you guys have a fabulous day, and I'll be listening to your radio show. So
0: there you go. We got a rock expert listening.
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6: Check out your traffic this morning. 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You look pretty clear, but if you do see anything, give us a call.
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0: 13 Action News headlines. Officials say a man is in critical condition this morning after being shot near a liquor store in Toledo. Toledo police say the man was shot at least once in the stomach around 10:30 Sunday night near the beer dock on North Huron Street. The identity of that victim hasn't been released, and it's not clear what led up to the shooting. The incident is under investigation. Meanwhile, the search for a suspect continues this morning after a shooting at the Old West End Festival on Saturday. Toledo police updated us yesterday on the case, saying that all 12 victims are stable, but no arrests have been made. Meanwhile, 13ABC and the Toledo Northwestern Ohio Food Bank are teaming up once again for the annual Hope for the Hungry food drive. This year, Dave White Chevrolet and the Kroger Company Zero Hunger Zero Waste Foundation are pitching in too. 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I'm Claire Mitchell with 13 Action News.
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2: It'll be partly cloudy and hot through the day today with a high right around 90 degrees. A few showers and storms are possible very late into the day for today, into this evening. 71 expected for that overnight low tonight with a few showers. And for tomorrow, 83 for the high. More clouds and a better opportunity for showers and thunderstorms at times as we go throughout the day. In the First Alert Weather Center, I'm meteorologist Ross Ellett. Yeah.

It's the TJ Show and Taylor Swift breaking more records. It's not surprising anymore. And then also some rumors floating around about her wedding day. Come on, Kenny, I don't know if you should be reporting on this. It's coming up a few moments away on the TJ Show. Eric Chase's Retro Skate 4. It's this Friday at the Ribbon. Family friendly and totally free. Q105.

0: is the TJ Show, our news. It sounds different around here. Kenny reads through every story he can find, and then he brings us the most interesting ones. Kenny, what's happening on the planet today?
1: Before the weekend on Friday, Taylor Swift released her latest song, I Knew It, I Knew You, for the Toy Story 5 soundtrack.
0: I saw that. I listened to it over the weekend.
1: Did you like it?
0: Yeah, of course. I mean, the thing that I can't get over with her is that she's got the best sounding recordings I think I've ever heard. It's like
2: production-wise?
0: So, yes, it's so crystal clear. Like, what are they doing to accomplish that? It's genius.
1: Well, she's got Jack Antonoff on her side.
0: Yeah, that guy's great.
1: The best production money could buy, I'm sure. So after this song was released in a 24-hour period, she reportedly shattered single-day streaming records across all major streaming platforms.
0: Yeah. People like her.
2: Yeah.
0: She's got her fans.
1: Yeah, they.
2: Hot
1: yeah,
2: take.
1: She does.
0: Well, whatever she touches pretty much turns to gold.
3: Well, you don't want to upset like the Swifties because they'll come for you if you say anything else.
0: Well, no, but it's like.
2: It's not bad. I listen to it.
0: Yeah, it's cute.
2: Yeah, it sounds like older Taylor, like old Taylor Swift.
1: It's a country song.
2: Yeah,
1: I mean, it definitely
2: yeah.
1: has those country roots, and she hasn't done that in quite some time, so I'm sure people are feeling all sorts of nostalgia. And of course, she wrote it inspired mostly because of her connection to Toy Story 2 and the Sarah McLachlan song that was featured on that soundtrack.
0: Good for her. It's a dream come true.
2: That's
0: grew
2: sweet.
0: Up watching it. She's a part of it. It's very cool.
1: In other Taylor Swift news, now this has not been confirmed, but the rumors are swirling and there is a lot of attention being paid to the idea that Taylor Swift and Travis Kelce are going to get married at Madison Square Garden in New York City.
0: Man.
2: That just
0: Why?
2: Feels tacky.
0: Like a concert?
3: They're going to sell tickets.
1: No, I don't know. I mean,
0: is it a fan wedding?
1: I don't imagine they would allow fans there, but I guess they have a pretty big guest list. And I was talking to Heather. What were you saying about the security concerns? And that could be a possible reason why?
2: Right, because Madison Square Garden, you can enter and exit underground. So you don't have to go through like the main entrance or anything like that or backstage or even go outside, really. You know what I mean? So like if for unwanted photographers and people...
0: As long as you have a big enough space, which that counts, it's a big enough space,
2: you
0: can make it this gorgeous experience, and it's just about the set designers or the people who are planning it, so I could see that.
1: Yeah, the
2: word... The sound in there is great. The acoustics.
1: The word is that she's getting married 4th of July weekend on July 3rd. Again, that's not confirmed either. Mm. And it's not confirmed that it'll be at Madison Square Garden, but the New York Post
0: so
1: did talk...
0: So, in other words, Kenny has no idea what he's talking
3: about. Just rumors.
1: No, I'm reporting on reports.
0: Right, okay, go
1: I
0: ahead.
1: Mean, I think this is interesting to speculate about.
0: No, it is really interesting. And, you know, you realize more and more, like, of course, Madison Square Garden, larger than life, we're just doing the same stuff that people have been doing for thousands of years. These are the kings and the queens of our time. And they have access. Why not? The most gorgeous place in the middle of New York City.
1: Well, according to a wedding planner, an experienced wedding planner that spoke to the New York Post, this wedding, if it were to come true, would cost over $20 million.
0: Nice.
2: Yeah, sounds about right.
3: She'll donate the food and the flowers and write it off
2: in
3: the taxes.
2: Yeah.
0: Unbelievable.
2: She'll figure out a way.
0: I think that actually would be kind of dreamy. Madison Square Garden turned into a wedding venue. How cool.
1: Pretty neat.
0: I want to go.
3: I don't care.
0: No,
3: four, though.
0: I don't want to go. Kenny, thank you for keeping us somewhat informed.
1: That's what's happening.
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5: Check out your traffic this morning. Right now, except for construction here or there, not much is going on the roads. You look pretty clear. But if you do see anything, give us a call. We'll spread the word. That's been your Cumulus Toledo traffic.
0: June 12th is almost here, and we hope you're ready for Eric Chase's Retro Skate 4 at Glass City Metro Park. 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
16: It'll be partly cloudy and hot through the day today with a high right around 90 degrees. A few showers and storms are possible very late into the day for today, into this evening. 71 expected for that overnight low tonight with a few showers. And for tomorrow, 83 for the high. More clouds and a better opportunity for showers and thunderstorms at times as we go throughout the day. In the First Alert Weather Center, I'm meteorologist just Ross Ellett.
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18: This is the TJ show. Man, people are just so messy. Here you got this nice thing that happens and an Olive Garden. And what a mess it's turned into. I almost can't believe this story.
2: Yeah, there, it's a hot mess.
18: Yeah, there are headlines about this. So there's a server at a restaurant end of May. Receives a large tip from a regular customer, $700. I'd love to know, like, what did she do so right? She needs to write some sort of a waitressing book or something. $700. Management flags the tip for fraud verification, which I guess you could understand. You know, like, sometimes even when I write something on a receipt, I'm like, well, I really hope they know that's not an extra zero.
2: Right.
18: That's
2: right.
18: A decimal point. So I'll start, like, coloring in a big black box just to make sure, you know? But then the server started getting conflicting timelines from different managers. One said it'll be like 1 to 2 days before it clears. Another said 120 days. Next thing you know, she gets fired the next morning for a behavior issue, is what they're saying. That's what the stance is from the restaurant. And then they later claim, they're like, well, it was declined. The $700 transaction didn't go through because of insufficient funds or fraudulent activity. So then they interview the customer who's now getting involved, who's just trying to do a nice thing, just right. wanted to leave $700. He said after he saw this dispute starting getting public attention and there was an issue, he decided to freeze his card because he's like, well, if they're not going to pay her, then I'm going to stop the transaction. Mm-hmm. And he says that this is ridiculous. When the customer left the tip, he wrote a note on the check wishing the server a happy Mother's Day. Then the server's mom gets involved and starts putting out social media videos.
3: Everybody
18: saying,
3: everybody has something to say.
18: Oh, my goodness.
3: Making it a mess.
18: Yeah, like there's got to be some protocol. And you know, this is where we're at in the world. Like, is it impossible for someone to do something that nice? There's too much red tape in this messed up world for someone to actually leave a $700 tip and make it go through. And so I feel bad for everyone. Mm-hmm. But I think you got to say it's like, what the heck is going on at this restaurant where they can't figure this out with the waitress?
3: And I understand the policy, right? Just to make sure there's no fraud
18: of
3: happening.
18: Course.
3: But then that needs to be the policy and everyone needs to be informed of that. If I'm told it's going to take 1 or 2 days, okay, fine, I'll wait it out.
18: Cool.
3: But if you're telling me it's 120 days, somebody else is telling me 120 days, I'm like, well, wait a minute. Well, why am I waiting 120 days to get a tip that the person gave to me?
18: Yeah.
3: You know?
18: So, man, you know, all I can think about is people problems. They're everywhere. They're in every organization. Everywhere there's people. The thing that has helped me navigate that the most is you start looking at how have people dealt with people over the course of history. And that comes in the form of great mentorship, being in a community of nice people who seem to be treating each other nicely, researching how are great organizations run, how do bosses do their job in a way that's loving their people. And you start to get somewhere with that. You know, it's not perfect. It takes time, but you got to be willing to invest this time so you don't have this kind of a mess.
3: Right.
2: This, and also tip cash.
18: Yeah, well,
3: that's one way around it.
18: I guess no one would know about that tip. That'd go off the table real fast. This is the TJ Show.

out your traffic this morning. Right now, except for construction here or there, not much is going on the roads. You look pretty clear. But if you do see anything, give us a call. We'll spread the word. That's been your Cumulus Toledo Traffic.

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13 Action News headlines. Officials say a man is in critical condition this morning after being shot near a liquor store in Toledo. Toledo police say the man was shot at least once in the stomach around 10:30 Sunday night near the beer dock on North Huron Street. The identity of that victim hasn't been released, and it's not clear what led up to the shooting. The incident is under investigation. Meanwhile, the search for a suspect continues this morning after a shooting at the Old West End Festival on Saturday. Toledo police updated us yesterday on the case, saying that all 12 victims are stable, but no arrests have been made. Meanwhile, 13ABC and the Toledo Northwestern Ohio Food Bank are teaming up once again for the annual Hope for the Hungry food drive. 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I'm Claire Mitchell with 13 Action News.

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Okay, your guess? It's higher than that. Almost guaranteed. We're going to get to this a few moments away on the TJ Show.

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1: Let's go, Knicks!
0: 53 years since they've had a big victory.
2: It's funny, this team just, they seem to refuse to lose. That's the best way I could describe it. Because they haven't been playing their best basketball, but when they have to, something goes their way, some play is made, and they come out on top, a one-point victory on Friday night. It was insane.
0: So something, whether or not you're a Knicks fan or not, you may find this interesting. It seems like the true Knicks fans are getting boxed out of being a part of this celebration. Imagine mm-hmm. that. You're rooting for this team for decades, and you pretty much need to be rich or know someone who's yeah. rich to be able to get into the arena. The game is tonight at Madison Square Garden. $9,257 just to enter the building for one ticket. These are the worst seats in the house. Can you imagine?
3: You know where you can get the best seats in the house? In your house?
0: Yep, that's right.
3: In your house.
0: Oh, my goodness. And some of the highest prices, $95,500 per seat. Could you imagine this? Oof. Like, it's just totally wild. Then we've got Josh Hart, who was in a press conference, and actually he spoke out on this, which is pretty cool, and that's actually rare.
2: Yeah, you don't really hear players get involved in the business side of things, especially because, you know, they're working for the owners.
4: I kind of wish the ticket prices weren't as crazy as they are. I feel like a lot of people who are been waiting for this moment for a very long time, you know, unfortunately aren't able to get into the building with, you know, the cheapest ticket, $7,000-$8,000. So it's just, that's ridiculous. You know, this should still be rocking, but obviously we wish those were a little cheaper.
0: Yeah, it should still be rocking with a guy who's sitting in the front row who knows how to tell where a grape came from. Yeah, oh, exactly. Yes, that's a 2013 San Fernando Valley. Ooh, Knicks, yes, I love this game. Wait, I mean, it's going to be quiet. You're going to hear glasses clinking in the
2: crowd. I like my hot dog with caviar, please, thank you.
3: Grape poupon?
0: This hot dog's good, but can you throw a little goose liver on top of it, please? Yes, I need something, a force-fed goose to really enjoy this. I'm even excited, and I don't care about sports at all. I mean, I hope they win it. This would be very exciting. Sorry, Texas, but I hope they – how cool.
2: Yeah, I mean, I've been waiting for this all my life.
0: And
2: it's incredible.
0: In all fairness, if you're listening and you're a Spurs fan, they won already in the late 90s. Like, this game already happened.
2: Well, they had five championships since that 1999 matchup against
3: the
2: Knicks.
3: They've had enough. Yeah, they were pretty great when Pop was coaching them.
0: Even
3: yeah.
0: if it's secretly. Like, you know, you can't root for them in front of your friends. Come on, deep down, you want the Knicks to win.
2: Well, and another thing is, they have a really young team with Victor Wembanyama, who's an absolute freak of nature. They're going to be good for many years mm-hmm. to come.
0: Give
2: Whether
0: it
2: it's this year or next year, we deserve this
0: Think
2: one.
0: About
2: Give
0: Kenny.
2: This one to us, please.
0: He's the guy in the orange hat and the cheap shirt.
2: This is not a cheap shirt. This is like $40.
3: Oh, my God.
2: This is an Eastern Conference Finals championship.
0: I'm kidding.
3: Offensive.
0: Compared to the $9,000 seat guy, he would never wear that.
2: You should feel the fabric. It's actually quite nice.
0: I'm saying it as a nice thing. Like, you should be in the stadium.
2: I wish I could be.
0: In the arena.
2: I wish I could be.
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6: Check out your traffic this morning. Right now, except for construction here or there, not much is going on the roads. You look pretty clear. But if you do see anything, give us a call. We'll spread the word. That's been your Cumulus Toledo Traffic.
0: June 12th is almost here, and we hope you're ready for Eric Chase's Retro Skate 4 at Glass City Metro Park. 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
13: It'll be partly cloudy and hot through the day today with a high right around 90 degrees. A few showers and storms are possible very late into the day for today, into this evening. 71 expected for that overnight low tonight with a few showers. And for tomorrow, 83 for the high. More clouds and a better opportunity for showers and thunderstorms at times as we go throughout the day. In the First Alert Weather Center, I'm meteorologist Ross Ellett.
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0: the TJ show. Do you remember hearing about Big Daddy Dave from a radio station that we're on in Lenoir, North Carolina? You know, I heard he was going through something. I'm glad he's on the phone. Big Daddy Dave, are you doing okay? I heard you had some sort of a health issue.
1: On the 1st of May, I had a stroke at work.
2: Ooh. Oh, my gosh.
0: Dave, I'm so sorry to hear
3: that. Get out of here.
1: Yeah, I spent a few days in the hospital. I've been laying low at home, but here I am a month later, and I'm back to work.
0: Are you feeling okay?
1: I can't complain. I'm blessed compared to a lot of folks that go through the same thing.
0: Yeah, it's good to hear your voice. Always good to hear your voice.
3: Right.
0: This guy's got one of the great radio voices, Big Daddy.
1: I appreciate it.
0: Dave, what were you calling about today? Was it to update us, or was there something else that you heard that you wanted to jump in on?
1: I heard you talking about your wife steals the covers all the time.
0: Oh, yes. Yeah.
1: And I know how that is, so my wife and I, we've got a really good solution for that. We each have our own blanket, and it is fantastic.
3: That's the way to go.
4: Yes.
0: And I've heard a few people come through with this where they say they sleep with a separate blanket. You also do this, right, Heather?
3: Oh, yeah, we sure do.
0: So my question is, how do you cuddle, or do you cuddle, with your wife? Like, whose blanket do you go under, and then do you have to switch to your own blankets?
1: Well, the cuddling thing, that is tough. Only because we can't cuddle. Because things happen when we try to cuddle.
0: Oh.
3: Gotcha.
0: Hey.
2: All right. Hey, Big Daddy.
3: Hey.
2: I get the nickname now.
1: They don't call me Big Daddy for nothing.
0: That's a great radio answer right there.
3: Love it.
0: You got that one. That's page 36 out of the radio handbook.
1: There you go. Absolutely.
0: Is that really true? You're not cuddling with your wife?
1: No, we've got a king size bed, so we've got plenty of room, and having our own blankets it's perfect. I end up getting, stuck cuddling with both the cats, and I feel like I have two furnaces on me all night long.
0: Oh, okay. Yeah, the animals will start messing up cuddle time and everything. But, Dave, thank you for that. I'm not quite there yet. I like being under the same blanket.
1: I totally understand, but at the same time, you would absolutely love not being frozen in the middle of the night.
0: No, I hear that.
3: Yep.
0: All right. Well, Dave, good to hear from you. You have a great day, okay?
3: And take care of yourself.
1: You guys as well. Always great to hear from you.
0: Stay healthy, okay?
1: Definitely will. Thank you so much, and we'll talk again soon.
0: Yep,
3: alrighty,
0: absolutely.
3: You take care.
0: Have a good one.
2: See you, Dave.
1: All right. Bye-bye.
0: This is the TJ Show. Thank you so much for turning on your radio.
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6: Yeah, it's your traffic this morning right now, except for construction here or there. Not much is going on the roads. You look pretty clear. But if you do see anything, give us a call.
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2: It'll be partly cloudy and hot through the day today with a high right around 90 degrees. A few showers and storms are possible very late into the day for today, into this evening. 71 expected for that overnight low tonight with a few showers. And for tomorrow, 83 for the high. More clouds and a better opportunity for showers and thunderstorms at times as we go throughout the day. The First Alert Weather Center, I'm

0: DJ show, and why was a kid being dangled from his feet at a St. Louis Cardinals game? We'll get to this a few moments away. It's coming up in the news on the TJ show.
1: Hi, it's Eric. 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

0: is the TJ Show, our news. It sounds different around here. Kenny reads through every story he can find, and then he brings us the most interesting ones. Kenny, what's happening on the planet today?
1: The St. Louis Cardinals beat the Cincinnati Reds yesterday, 5-3 in St. Louis.
2: Go Cards!
0: That's your team.
1: In the fifth inning, the Cards' 28-year-old rookie outfielder, Brian Torres, hit a home run to right field. The ball ended up getting stuck on top of the fence about 5 feet below where the first row of seats are in right field. So you see the fan trying to reach the ball there on the top of the fence. He can't reach it. So he enlists the help of his, I'd say, 10, 11-year-old son, grabs him by the ankles, and attempts to lower him down to retrieve the
0: ball.
1: It is the craziest video I think I've ever seen.
0: Yeah, well, I saw this video making its way around, and I'm, first of all, impressed that the kid was brave enough. I would never want my dad to do that, but he was down for it.
2: Yeah, Dad, let's do it.
0: And the saddest part of it is, he totally would have gotten the ball, but security pulled him back, which I understand.
1: Yeah.
0: You can't be dangling your kid over. And he was within inches of grabbing the ball.
1: He was so close.
0: Did they give him the ball?
1: I don't know. I mean, they could have gotten kicked out for that, but it does appear they stayed for the rest of the game.
0: That's
1: so fun. I don't know if they gave him a ball. He was wearing a red shirt, the dad, so he was in enemy territory, so perhaps they weren't motivated to give him a ball.
0: Oh, I see.
1: Considering he was rooting for the other team.
0: You know, it's funny timing on that. I was at my parents' house over the weekend, and my dad has a foul ball that he caught from Ken Griffey Sr. And I saw it's written on the ball, June 1986. So the story is that Ken Griffey Sr. hit a line drive, and the way my mom tells it, it was coming right for your head. And this could have been something that would have taken me out. And again, the way they tell the story, I wish there was a video of this somewhere.
2: You were like a baby, right?
0: I was
2: a
0: baby.
2: Like one.
0: Apparently, my dad put his hand up and caught the ball with his hand.
2: That's impressive.
0: Right before it hit my head.
2: He would have made the news if that would have happened today.
0: He'd be on TikTok.
2: Oh, for sure.
0: So I wonder if that video exists. Like, there's got to be. Do you have, in all your things that you subscribe to, is there some, like, video vault where you can get every single baseball game of all time?
1: Nothing that I'm subscribed to, but they do have a lot of classic MLB games for free on YouTube through the MLB vault. That's
0: how
1: what they
0: funny
1: call
0: would
1: it.
0: That be?
1: If, I don't like, know if I'm that's there. One of the games.
0: Oh, that's a 2-year-old TJ.
1: I'm making it a mission of mine. I'm going to try to track down that game for you.
0: Can you imagine that? Or even the call. Like, oh, it almost hit a kid. Like, whoa, that was me, man.
2: I'm the kid.
0: Yeah, Kenny, yeah. What else you got?
1: Well, I know you guys were talking about how upset you were with these recent speed cameras that were set up not too far from where we live.
0: Nailed.
1: So, headlines out of Southwest Oregon, 1,045 drivers were ticketed just in 2 weeks since they set up this camera
0: they
1: in
0: work.
1: A 25-mile-per-hour zone.
0: They're good at capturing things.
2: They work for certain people.
1: Now, I will say the residents of this neighborhood seem to be all for this camera system because in this particular street, a 25-mile-per-hour school zone, there are people speeding like it's a freeway.
0: Okay.
1: So
0: well, that's
1: the residents are happy about this. I'm sure the driver's getting the tickets, not so much.
2: Well,
1: but
2: yeah, the kids are safe. Ugh.
0: No, it's important. That,
2: no,
0: I agree
2: I'm
0: with
2: agreeing
0: that.
2: With you just in a
0: Sounds like
2: terrible
0: it.
2: Way.
3: Just being sarcastic.
2: Right.
0: Kenny, thanks for keeping us somewhat informed.
1: That's what's happening.
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5: 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You look pretty clear. But if you do see anything, give us a call. We'll spread the word. That's been your Cumulus Toledo traffic.
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16: It'll be partly cloudy and hot through the day today with a high right around 90 degrees. A few showers and storms are possible very late into the day for today, into this evening. 71 expected for that overnight low tonight with a few showers. And for tomorrow, 83 for the high. More clouds and a better opportunity for showers and thunderstorms at times as we go throughout the day. In the First Alert Weather Center, I'm meteorologist Ross Ellett.
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0: Q105. This is the TJ show. And I say this while I know I'm not going to see most movies that come out, but there's something about these big time movie headlines that get me really excited because it seems like people are going back to the movies. And it's great. I thought the theaters were all going to close down. We'd be stuck at home forever.
1: Last month, May was the best box office since 2019 before the pandemic.
0: It's fantastic. Awesome. And some good movies are coming out. And then I was also surprised to see Scary Movie came out this weekend. The sixth Scary Movie, by the way.
1: Yep.
0: 105 million franchise record across the globe.
2: Nice.
0: Pretty amazing. The Wayans brothers are back doing those movies.
2: Man, they're talented, those brothers.
17: I agree.
0: Anna Faris, she is such a superstar, and she was on a red carpet. Did you guys see this clip going around where she felt like she was done where Hollywood just forgot her and pushed her out. And she was like, then they asked me to star in this movie. And I was kind of surprised. And it was like this really, she wasn't making a joke. She was like basically saying she got old. They pushed her out. And now she's excited that she gets to star in a movie. And I was like, awesome. Oh, good for her. She's a really great comedic actress, right?
17: And old at what, like 40? She's not that old. Like, she's really not that old.
0: No, I know.
17: But to Hollywood, you know.
0: To
17: yeah.
0: It was kind of demoralizing. But she's such a talented comedic actress. She's so, one of the funniest.
17: Right. Have you ever seen House Bunny? That movie's fantastic. It's hilarious.
0: From, I feel like the
17: early
0: 2000s
17: ago. Or something like that. Yeah, yeah.
0: Yeah,
17: so
0: yeah.
17: Good.
0: It's very cool to hear. Kenny hit the streets.
18: Are you excited for the new Scary Movie 6?
19: That's not on my radar.
20: Why did she sound so angry, though?
0: We should save that, by
20: Maybe
0: the way.
20: Maybe she was in the middle of something. Maybe she was in a rush.
0: I could say that to most things.
19: That's not on my radar.
0: Yeah, I don't know about
20: that's
0: it.
20: That's fair.
18: Are you excited for the new Scary Movie 6 that's coming
21: yes,
18: out?
21: Yes, yes. I've seen all of the scary movies, and my dad and I, we see all of them together, so we're going to see it this weekend.
0: Oh, that's very sweet.
20: Oh, that's
0: I love
20: cool.
0: that.
21: Yeah,
0: so
21: we're
18: that's
21: excited.
18: A big release.
21: Yes,
18: and
21: yes.
18: The Wayans brothers are back involved in the franchise.
21: Right, right. And so we're like, that's one of our traditions that we see movies, like a movie that we've seen, like the sequel, we've seen all of them. So The Scream is that one for this year.
18: That's a cool thing to share together.
21: Yes, yes.
0: I like that. You know, that's funny coincidence on that. I think I'm going to take my daughter Charlie to see Disclosure Day this weekend.
20: Okay.
0: It's a little, it seems like it's a freaky kind of scary
20: yeah.
0: movie,
20: mm-hmm.
0: but it's PG-13. And Steven Spielberg with Aliens.
20: It's a thriller. I wouldn't say scary, like in the sense of like a horror film, but it's definitely a thriller.
0: Yeah, and it's got the weird throat sound that we saw. Yeah, go ahead. What is that? Go ahead.
20: I don't know. It was all weird. Emily Blunt, by the way.
0: Yeah, Emily Blunt. She refused to use AI to do it, so they put her in a room with high-powered microphones and just started doing weird stuff like that.
20: Mm-hmm.
0: That sold me on the movie. Oh, that's all I needed to see. I'm like, okay, that's cool. So yeah, we'll see what happens. Maybe Charlie would be that lady in the future talking about how Dada takes her to see these alien movies.
20: Oh, that would be sweet.
0: I just hope it's not connected to something real on the planet. Like, that's the last thing we need is the movie to tell us all that that's what's going on. This is the TJ Show. There's more on the way.

Check out your traffic this morning. Right now, except for construction here or there, not much is going on the roads. You look pretty clear. But if you do see anything, give us a call. We'll spread the word. That's been your Cumulus Toledo Traffic.

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0: highlight of your weekend, J-Bo?
1: My nieces and nephews are visiting this summer, so the highlight was just getting like the house together for their visit. Oh, and treating myself to an acai bowl.
0: You did too?
1: It's small things in life, yeah.
0: Yo, what is this? We both did the same thing.
1: I needed it. It's so hot. I don't want food. I just want like fruit.
0: Something cold.
1: Yes, that's all I want to eat is fruit and cold things and smoothies and acai bowls.
0: The problem with the acai bowls is that it might be one of the greatest snacks on the planet, and they just keep pushing it everywhere. It's across the board. I saw L.A. get as high as $23. You may remember. I went on a little innocent. It started as an innocent walk. I saw, acai bowl. This place, they put a flour on it that you can eat.
1: I would have said, keep the flour. Take off $5.
0: Well, it might have been. Yeah, it might have been a $5 flour. Mm-hmm. And it was a great bowl, but it was the most I'd ever paid. Where we are, they tend to go for 14, which is still extreme.
1: It's a lot.
0: Kenny, what'd you do this weekend?
2: I felt like a caterer this weekend. So my fiance Allison and I were motivated to eat healthier, and we did a whole meal prep day yesterday. So I have 10 meals, lunch and dinner prepared for the entire week.
0: Good for you.
1: Are you freezing some? And then
2: yeah.
1: Okay, cool.
2: Yeah, that's the plan.
1: They'll go back.
0: What's the meal?
1: Nice.
2: A couple of different meals. So I made turkey sausage with roasted potatoes and vegetables.
1: Nice.
2: And then I also have this like Asian stir fry thing that I like to do, which is rice and chicken and vegetables all mixed together.
0: What are you putting them in, glass jars?
2: They are in plastic Tupperware containers.
0: Okay.
2: Yeah.
0: Can I have one?
2: Do you want to try some of my leftovers?
0: You could knock off the one at the end of the week. Yeah, I'd like to eat that.
2: Which one would you rather have? The turkey meatballs? Turkey meatballs or like a Asian stir fry?
0: I'll do the stir fry.
2: Okay.
0: Thanks.
1: I'll take a turkey meatball.
2: You need something to eat at home, too.
1: I mean, give us Friday's meal.
0: The thing is, it's like, by that
1: yourself
0: point.
1: On Friday. Get an acai bowl. Are you taking orders?
2: No.
1: I'll put it in order.
2: That was not my plan. What do
1: tofu,
2: you want, Heather?
3: Yeah, I wouldn't mind a tofu stir fry.
2: I need a vegetarian.
1: Yeah.
0: You know, you got these people who are so organized in your office, and it's like, oh, yeah, I'm going to make 8 for me. It's just like all about them.
3: Could you be selfish, Kenny?
0: Can't we get somebody to meal prep for the office?
2: Sure. If you want to pay me some more, I'll do that for you.
0: I'll pay you. How much would you like for it?
2: I mean, it takes a lot of time. I value my hourly rate. I got to get at least $75 an hour.
0: Okay. Yeah. So tell me, what would that cost for the one?
2: Just for
0: the
2: one
0: stir fry.
2: For
0: the stir fry.
2: Probably a half. I'll charge you an hour.
0: What would that be? $75?
2: Yeah.
0: It didn't take you an hour to do one of that. No, seriously. What would the cost be?
1: Well, you got to pay for the food and the time, so...
0: So hit me with it. What is it?
2: I'll charge you an L.A. acai bowl price.
0: $23?
2: Yeah.
0: See, it's not a deal. I want a deal.
1: You never said it was going to be a deal.
2: This is a major inconvenience for me.
1: You want a deal? Make it yourself.
2: I don't want to do this for you.
3: I think he gets enough around here.
2: If you want it, you got to pay for it.
0: Let me pull out my money. Hold on. 1, 2, 3, 4. How was $4?
1: Absolutely not. Yeah. No.
0: I'll give you $4 for it.
1: No.
0: You decide, okay?
2: Okay? Keep your money.
0: This is the TJ Show. June 12th is almost here, and we hope you're ready for Eric Chase's Retro Skate 4 at Glass City Metro Park. 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That includes tickets for Chris Brown and Usher in Detroit. It's June 12th.
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15: It'll be partly cloudy and hot through the day today with a high right around 90 degrees. A few showers and storms are possible very late into the day for today, into this evening. 71 expected for that overnight low tonight with a few showers. And for tomorrow, 83 for the high. More clouds and a better opportunity for showers and thunderstorms at times as we go throughout the day. In the First Alert Weather Center, I'm meteorologist Ross Ellett.

0: and Scott in Charleston, South Carolina. How's everything going by you?
1: Everything's going great. I just started a new job. Loving it. Great crew to work with.
0: What kind of work do you do?
1: You know, just living the life. I'm doing moving now. I don't like jobs with a lot of people interaction.
0: Are you packing up people's stuff?
1: Oh, yeah. No, we're like doing full moves. The company also does cross-country moves. We do all the packing, all the moving, everything. We even do long-term storage.
0: Tell me something weird about that job. Like, what's something you've seen people move or some bizarre thing you discovered in a box?
1: So far, I've only been on moves. The boxes are customer packed, and then they open them up. So I haven't seen anything too weird. But the weird thing I do see is, like, the helicopter customer. Like, they just want to watch everything and look over everything we're doing, and they kind of get in the way.
0: Mm. Yeah, my dad talks about that. He's a contractor, and he's like, he goes to these jobs where they're watching everything. They're asking him questions. They have literally no idea about what it means to put anything together. And it's like, well, why even? You're just slowing the guy down. You're making the job longer.
1: Yeah, pretty much.
0: Do you hear that packing tape sound in your nightmares?
1: No.
0: Okay.
1: I actually kind of enjoy the sound of packing tape. That, I kind of enjoy it.
0: Yeah, Kenny knows how to make that sound. Go ahead.
2: That's pretty good.
0: Yeah, exactly.
2: Nice.
0: Let me hear it again.
2: Nice.
0: Yeah, exactly.
3: I made an unnecessary hand gesture while I did it.
0: No, so. It's good.
2: You kind of have to. Right?
3: You got to get in the character.
2: Right, yeah.
0: Method actor. For sure. Scott, you keep moving people's stuff. Be safe out there. And thank you very much for listening to the show.
1: No problem. Y'all have a good day. Bye.
2: You too.
0: Bye.
2: Bye.
0: Bye.
2: Bye.
0: You know, both J-Bo and Heather, you guys both just moved. It's too bad Scott just got into the business. You could have had him pack up your house.
2: Yeah, that would have been nice, yeah.
4: Well, I do usually just do it all myself. Well,
0: do you?
4: My husband and I. Yeah, we don't hire anyone. Or
0: didn't you have deep insight about moving? You regretted something.
2: Well, after I moved and unpacked everything in our new place, I thought to myself, like, I should have just went on Facebook Market and got free boxes.
0: Yes,
2: instead of
0: that's
2: buying
0: what it was.
2: Boxes.
0: Yes, that's right.
2: And that's what I ended up doing. I gave some to Heather, and then the rest I gave away for free.
0: There are always boxes around.
2: Yeah.
0: And everyone wants
2: people
0: to get rid of boxes.
2: People are always moving. People need somewhere to live all the time, and
0: also,
2: people are usually moving.
0: You order something, it usually shows up in a box.
2: It does.
0: And then at some point, you got to get rid of the boxes. So you collect them, and next thing you know, you're not paying, what, $4 a box, $5 a box?
2: $2.50.
4: Another thing I did was every time I went to Costco, I would take an extra Costco box.
0: Okay,
4: like the big sturdy ones, and just we filled a bunch of those up.
0: I'm sure they'd be proud of you.
4: Yep, I think so.
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0: It's the TJ Show, and how did avoiding touching a doorknob lead to hundreds of millions of dollars? This is the TJ Show. We'll get to this in the news. It's right around the corner.
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0: This is the TJ Show, our news. It sounds different around here. Kenny reads through every story he can find, and then he brings us the most interesting ones. Kenny, what's happening on the planet today?
1: You're familiar with the actor-comedian Howie Mandel. He's one of the judges on America's Got Talent, Bobby's World.
0: Oh, yeah.
2: Yes.
1: Movies, TV shows.
2: Got a podcast.
1: He's also...
2: Who doesn't have a podcast?
1: Exactly. Everybody does. He's probably the most famous person who suffers with obsessive compulsive disorder. And he's very open about it. Apparently, this is more than 20 years ago. He never wanted to go public with his OCD. It started with an interview on the Howard Stern Show. He literally got trapped in the studio because he couldn't bring himself to touch the handle of the door to leave the studio. Mm-hmm. And Howard, of course, brought it onto the air. Howard has dealt with obsessive compulsive disorder issues himself. But after that interview, he was walking on the streets of New York City and he was stopped by a fan who said, "I heard you on Stern. Me too." And that's what inspired Howie to go public and become the public face of OCD. He is now the public face of NoCD. This is a virtual therapy company that has grown into the largest telehealth provider specializing in OCD treatment. It's worth $270 million, this company, for which he's also an investor.
0: Wow. All from not touching the doorknob.
1: Yeah. Well, Howie will also say that OCD is not a casual preference for order and cleanliness. He describes the reality of the disorder as a nightmare, where a person might wash their hands until their skin is raw, completely unable to stop the compulsions.
0: Huh. Mm-hmm.
1: So this is serious, and a lot of people do deal with it.
0: Well, glad there's help for it.
1: Yeah.
0: Kenny, what else do you have?
1: We have a pretty big baby wipe recall at Target stores. The Target brand Up and Up is recalling their fragrance-free baby wipes and their cucumber-scented baby wipes. Apparently, something with the manufacturing bacteria got into the packaging.
0: Oh, come on, man.
1: So they are pulling it off the shelves. It appears that they have a manufacturer's date going back to last November and December through May and June of this year. So keep your eye if you happen to be in possession of any of those products. So just be mindful there, FDA.gov, for a complete list of affected products.
0: Kenny, what else do you have?
1: It's the Apple Worldwide Developers Conference all week this week. The last one for CEO Tim Cook before he steps down.
0: This is it. Jaybo, you're going to need the iPhone 18. It's got your name on it.
2: No, my iPhone 12 is holding on pretty good.
0: Yeah, it's still working?
2: Yes.
0: It's actually a miracle because usually they don't let you use it that long. Who do you know? Do you know Tim?
2: No, I just stopped updating.
0: And still working.
2: I have like an iOS 18 or whatever that is.
0: Look at that.
1: The big headline, apparently major improvements coming to Siri, the digital assistant. They say it will be powered by Google's Gemini. It's expected to have its own standalone app and be able to perform multi-step instructions and work across a variety of iOS platforms.
2: Now, I will say this. Some apps are like, hey, we can't work this phone anymore. And I'm like, well, I guess I don't need you no more than that. Yeah. I don't need you.
0: Get out of my life.
2: And I delete it off my phone.
0: There you go. Kenny, thanks for keeping us somewhat informed.
1: That's what's happening.
0: We know it's pretty common for a radio listener to say, stop playing the same song so much. And Q105 decided to listen.
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12: It'll be partly cloudy and hot through the day today with a high right around 90 degrees. A few showers and storms are possible very late into the day for today, into this evening. 71 expected for that overnight low tonight with a few showers. And for tomorrow, 83 for the high. More clouds and a better opportunity for showers and thunderstorms at times as we go throughout the day. In the First Alert Weather Center, I'm meteorologist Ross Ellett.
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15: This is the TJ Show. We were at a restaurant over the weekend, and my daughter happened to notice a sign that was posted for kids entering the restaurant.
2: Okay.
16: Charlie, what did the sign at the restaurant say that we were just in?
17: Unattended children will be given Red Bull and taught how to swear.
15: Did you catch that? Unattended children will be given Red Bull and taught how to swear.
2: That's funny. Some kids are already given that now.
15: Yes.
16: Ooh, that's very clever.
2: Huh? Huh? Watch your kids.
15: I like when an establishment doesn't care. They lay down the ground rules and they go, watch your kids.
2: Yep.
15: Get some people letting their kids run around. And they ruined the dinner for everyone else in the restaurant.
1: We talked about a couple of years ago a restaurant that had an unruly child fee that would be added to the tab if the kids misbehaved.
15: And I, from what I remember, I agreed with that.
1: Yeah. Mm-hmm.
15: We try to avoid bringing our kids to all establishments. but you can't do that, though. That's actually...
2: Yeah, no, they're your kids.
15: Right. You know, they're part of the family. That's right. I love them. They're so great. And you know, and I will say...
13: You gotta mention that.
15: No, I do.
18: I love them.
15: Otherwise,
18: so
13: BT dubs.
15: You sound like a monster. No, but you know what? There was a time where I would try to avoid going out with the kids at all costs because it was just always something. Now, they are actually turning into older children, meaning that they're not tantruming over everything.
2: As much.
15: As much.
2: Right.
15: Right. Like sometimes one of them in particular only wants French fries and we have to try to explain that's not a real dinner. But it's not worth the fight. I've also learned that.
2: Sometimes all I want is French fries.
15: Right. Yeah.
2: You know? And, we all have our days.
13: Explain to them that when you're an adult, you can eat just French fries.
2: Yeah, you can have ice cream for breakfast if you want.
13: Right.
15: So here's what we do. So she'll have the French fries out to the dinner. We'll keep the peace. Then when we get home, we'll sneak in the yogurt because inevitably she'll be really hungry and like, I want to eat pretzels. And she starts trying to open a bag of pretzels, which kids have a hard time with. They don't quite know how to do it. And if they do it, they rip the whole thing open.
13: Pretzels go everywhere.
15: So we go, we have to negotiate. We go, okay, well, if you have some yogurt, then we'll give you the pretzels. And then they eat the yogurt and then boom, protein done. You got to trick your kids. It's like tricking your dog to eat the tick medicine.
2: I don't have that problem with my dog.
15: Does your dog like to take medicine?
2: I think it's just your household can be a little stressful.
13: Like, they have
2: between
13: to.
2: The dogs and the kids. Like, no, my dog eats her food.
15: Really?
2: She eats a little tick medicine.
15: That's great. Yeah, because my Luna, she, or maybe she likes the tick medicine because it's got the meat log texture, but she hates the heartworm one. Does your dog eat the heartworm one?
2: The heartworm one also has a meat log texture.
15: Really? Good for her. I got to get that meat log texture for the medicine. Because what I also found with the dogs is that I'm so glad that I never want to poison my dogs because they just take anything wrapped in peanut butter.
2: Yeah, I'm glad you have a good heart.
15: No matter how horrible something tastes to them, they'll eat it if it's in peanut butter.
2: That's dangerous.
15: Anyway, fun show. If you missed part of it today, you can go find the TJ Show wherever you listen to podcasts and it'll pop up right there. But first and foremost, thank you as always for turning your radio on.

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2: Hot and humid for the afternoon with a high around 90 degrees. A few showers and storms trying to pop up as well that may cool some folks down. And a few showers are still a possibility overnight tonight as we drop down to 71 degrees. Tomorrow, showers and storms are likely at times, and that'll keep highs a little cooler, but still very humid while the high around 83. And the First Alert Weather Center, I'm meteorologist Ross Sellers. Come on.

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2: 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Kind of growing into myself. I know it wasn't easy for the people around me all the time, and so it's an acknowledgement of that fact.

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1: Hi, this is Dr. Bill Hunsinger with Dental Health Associates, where it should never hurt to smile. I grew up in Middletown, which is a steel town. My dad and all of my relatives worked in the mill, but I had one aunt, and she was a dental assistant, and we used to go into her dental office, and I would look around, and I liked the fact that I could see the dentists and the assistants interacting with the patients. They were having a good time. I mean, it was fun. I liked the idea of working in that environment. I loved to fix things. My dad was always teaching me how to fix things. Another thing happened to me is that my mother, I was home on the weekend with her and my dad, and she got a terrible toothache. And we started to call people to see if anybody would see her. And everybody that we called had a recording, and then there was nothing. And I thought to myself, I will never let that happen. So all of this became part of an idea that how can we better serve our patients and improve their lives? And you'll find that when you come here that we take time with patients. We listen. We want to put the patient first. We want to take care of that person. We want to hear your story. We want to hear your experiences, and then we want to integrate it into how we can help you.
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11: Hot and humid for the afternoon with a high around 90 degrees. A few showers and storms trying to pop up as well that may cool some folks down. And a few showers are still a possibility overnight tonight as we drop down to 71 degrees. Tomorrow, showers and storms are likely at times, and that'll keep highs a little cooler, but still very humid while the high around 83. And the First Alert Weather

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I want you to spend Retroscape 4 with your friends in a cabana stuffed with prizes, food and drink. 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

0: food, drinks, and prizes. That includes tickets for Chris Brown and Usher in Detroit. 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
13: 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I want to see Dr. Bill. I want to see Dr. Bill.
14: Molly, calm down.
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1: They say the holy water's watered down, and this town's lost its faith. 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

0: June 12th is almost here, and we hope you're ready for Eric Chase's Retro Skate 4 at Glass City Metro Park. 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It's June 12th.
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16: Hot and humid for the afternoon with a high around 90 degrees. A few showers and storms trying to pop up as well that may cool some folks down. And a few showers are still a possibility overnight tonight as we drop down to 71 degrees. Tomorrow, showers and storms are likely at times, and that'll keep highs a little cooler, but still very humid while the high around 83. And the First Alert Weather Center, I'm meteorologist.

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0: June 12th is almost here, and we hope you're ready for Eric Chase's Retro Skate 4 at Glass City Metro Park. 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It's June 12th.
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1: 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You regulate any stealing of his property. 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
15: Hot and humid for the afternoon with a high around 90 degrees. A few showers and storms trying to pop up as well that may cool some folks down. And a few showers are still a possibility overnight tonight as we drop down to 71 degrees. Tomorrow, showers and storms are likely at times, and that'll keep highs a little cooler, but still very humid while the high around 83. And the First Alert Weather Center, I'm meteorologist.

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0: June 12th is almost here, and we hope you're ready for Eric Chase's Retro Skate 4 at Glass City Metro Park. Remember, this is a free event, but we'd like you and your crew to spend part of it in a swanky ribbon-side cabana. 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That includes tickets for Chris Brown and Usher in Detroit. It's June 12th.
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4: Hi, it's Gracie Abrams with my new song, Hit the Wall. 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
3: Gracie Abrams on how being on the road shapes her creative mind.
4: Being on the road definitely influences creative output, I would say. I think there's just this kind of different frequency that your nervous system is operating, you know, on, and it can be really helpful and kind of fuel sometimes, in my experience, like a delirious kind of edge to songwriting, which I've appreciated very much in the past. And it also can be a bit dysregulating, which sometimes means that I don't write music for a couple weeks at a time, and that can feel nerve-wracking in its own way. But I think I try again to just be really present with touring.

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12: Hot and humid for the afternoon with a high around 90 degrees. A few showers and storms trying to pop up as well that may cool some folks down. And a few showers are still a possibility overnight tonight as we drop down to 71 degrees. Tomorrow, showers and storms are likely at times, and that'll keep highs a little cooler, but still very humid while the high around 83. And the First Alert Weather Center, I'm meteorologist Ross Sellett.
13: Look, if you had one shot or one opportunity, seize everything you ever wanted in one moment. 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

If you did not want to call after the events of the weekend, I understand. 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Q105.

These tickets came out of nowhere. We're not going to do them today, but a heads up. 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

0: June 12th is almost here, and we hope you're ready for Eric Chase's Retro Skate 4 at Glass City Metro Park. Remember, this is a free event, but we'd like you and your crew to spend part of it in a swanky ribbon-side cabana. 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That includes tickets for Chris Brown and Usher in Detroit. It's June 12th.
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11: And we're here to rock.

I hope you got a peek of the socials I posted from her visit on Friday and over the weekend. She was here Friday, but I hope you will give her your vote. She exudes kindness and shows you how effortless it is. We'll have Anna on shortly after 3 o'clock on Q105.

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I love those cancellation calls. Those are fun. 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

and welcome to the show, Q105 Toledo's 90s and 2000s, a less energetic, enthusiastic, more muted version of the show today. On Friday, you might have seen some pictures I posted of my guest who I was intending to play back today, and I've decided to go forward with a part of that interview because Anna Winsek, who's once again running for Big B Barista of the Year, she is kind, thoughtful, and conscientious, and she shows how easy and effortless kindness can be, and I think we needed her kind of person today. So we'll hear from her, and maybe you'll vote for her for Big B Barista of the Year back-to-back years after we do Montel Jordan here on Q105.

0: Toledo's 90s and 2000s Q105. I think I have your barista on with me. As somebody who has experienced a lot of hardship, I know that everybody else is going through just as much. So I want to make sure that that interaction they have with me is a good one. If it's one good interaction for their entire day, at least they had that one good one. That's Anna Winsek from the Big B on the trail in Maumee where the old bank is. Anna last year won the Big B Barista of the Year, and she's going for that award again. I hope you'll vote for her. But first, Anna, with that win, didn't you win a trip to Nicaragua? Why?
1: So they have coffee farms because we are farm direct. And so Bob and Michelle Fish, Bob is the co-founder of Big B, and him and his wife have started Obis, which is one big island in space. They have farms, coffee farms all over the world where they travel to kind of see where the coffee is grown. And so I get to go on one of those trips. And I'm actually not going to Nicaragua anymore. I'm actually going to Africa in like, I don't know, less than 20 days.
0: I thought when I read the article last year, so I thought it said you were going to Nicaragua last October.
1: Yeah,
0: it didn't happen.
1: Yeah, so it was supposed to be this October.
0: Okay.
1: And they canceled the trips to Nicaragua right now. It's just not
0: safe.
1: Yeah, not safe right now. That's kind of what they said. So
0: where in Africa are you going?
1: I'm actually going to Mozambique, Africa.
0: Okay.
1: So I'm very excited. I've never been out of the country, but now I'm going to go to Africa for 9 days.
0: Not just that, not like South Africa, not Cairo, Mozambique.
1: Yep, to see where the coffee's grown.
0: Yeah.
1: And actually go on the coffee farm and see, which I think is an amazing thing to see, like, these coffee beans are going to be in the coffee that I'm going to be, you know, selling. And the best part is I get to meet the farmers and actually get to know their names, meet the people who are behind this, you know, whole production to get the coffee to us, and at a fair wage for the farmers, which is great. It makes me feel like it makes me have a little bit more purpose in what I do, you know, even more.
0: Have you always been a coffee aficionado?
1: I actually didn't like coffee until I had my first Big B, and I was like, oh, okay, this is actually pretty good. So
0: back when you were in college?
1: Yeah, I stopped at a grand opening when there was a store in Oregon on Navarre, and I stopped in there so many times, and I got the Neapolitan, which is strawberry, vanilla, and chocolate. It's an iced latte, and I got it so many times, they were like, you should apply, and I was like, okay. So that's the second, you know, both times they were like, hey, you know, you should work for us. And I was like, sure. So I, you know, started at the 420 Madison building when there was a Big B Coffee in that building. And, you know, it was kind of interesting, you know, to see when I started, my manager, Jody, she knew every single person who came in that line when it started at 8 o'clock in the morning until, you know, everybody was at work, basically. But to see her do that, you know, just know everybody's name. And she basically told me how to ring everything up while she's making all the drinks. And I was like, I'm going to be here one day. So it's kind of funny because, like, that's where I'm at now. You know, I was actually able to bring that to fruition, which is amazing.
0: How do people nominate and or vote for you to make it a back-to-back Barista of the Year winner? Or maybe they'll just keep you in Mozambique.
1: I know, right? I guess I'm hoping not. I'm hoping to make it back. So they can go to bigb.com/nominate. I know that they say that it is not quantity, it's quality. So
0: Okay.
1: They do want you to, you know, put some effort into it. So I've had to give my customers homework, and that's always not so fun. But people have, you know, muscled through, and I appreciate them for doing that. And they just need to know that I'm at the store at South Detroit, is our address, and we're in Maumee, store 534. And I just need people to give their honest opinion. And if they haven't had coffee from me, please come visit me. I will give you the full experience.
0: A very long discussion with so much coffee talk I think you'll enjoy. So please grab the full podcast by searching my name where you get your podcast episodes. And of course, look for all the socials to get the video version of it.
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0: No, wait, it's no unusual slowdown at this time on your Monday commute.
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13: Colleague of mine was telling me the other day about how their Instagram feed is filled with videos, most of them kind of funny, about how grandparents and friends tend to bulldoze new parents out of the way to get to see their baby. As a dad of three daughters, I know how life really does become all about them the moment those kids are born. But I also know parents are still people, too, who need their own attention beyond being mom or dad. And moms, in particular in those early years, can feel especially invisible in the eyes of other people. So what can you do to stop contributing to what is known as maternal invisibility? Women we spoke to said these two things were the most helpful. When people stopped to ask how they could best support them, number one, or when they took the initiative to handle certain tasks that obviously needed to be done. I'm Dr. Sanjay Gupta, helping you live a better life.
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15: Hot and humid for the afternoon with a high around 90 degrees. A few showers and storms trying to pop up as well that may cool some folks down. And a few showers are still a possibility overnight tonight as we drop down to 71 degrees. Tomorrow, showers and storms are likely at times, and that'll keep highs a little cooler, but still very humid while the high around 83. And the First Alert Weather Center, I'm meteorologist Ross Sellett.
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0: 205 Toledo's 90s and 2000s. Hi, it's Eric. Tough weekend. I'm glad having you here today. A little more reserved on the show than usual. Q105.
1: Gotta get dip. Gotta get dip. Gotta get dip.

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these came down last minute, but Dave Chappelle is in Detroit next week, and we'll have tickets to give you tomorrow, Wednesday, Thursday, and Friday night at Retroscape with Q105.

As we keep things a little more reflective and pensive today on the show after the events of the weekend, don't want to totally get away from what you come here for, and something very cool, rare, is happening Wednesday night. We'll do it in two songs on Q105.

0: Toledo's 90s and 2000s, Q105. I am trying to keep my energy in check today because today's show should be more muted considering the events of the weekend. Q105, Toledo's 90s and 2000s. Just after 5 o'clock, I will still get a qualifier for the cabana, which we're going forward with on with all proper safety measures in place at Glass City Metro Park. You might have seen something I shared from them and what their plans are. I imagine everybody's going to get wanded. But you can qualify for that cabana shortly after 5 o'clock with a ton of prizes in there, including Usher and Chris Brown tickets. Kind of a prize for us Wednesday night. We talked about this late last week. Justin Verlander had started for the Mudhens, I believe, out in Iowa. It's his first ever AAA win. He's starting for the Hens here Wednesday night. I do believe during his Tigers career, he had a rehab start or two in Toledo. But he's going for his second, the elusive second AAA win ever. We'll see a future Hall of Famer, one of the best to ever do it with the Tigers in Major League Baseball ever. Wednesday night at Fifth Third Field. I'd never heard of them, but nice of them to get the national spotlight. We'll get to that next with Rihanna on the way and Lenny Kravitz as well.
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0: No, it's no unusual slowdown at this time on your Monday commuter.
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3: Colleague of mine was telling me the other day about how their Instagram feed is filled with videos, most of them kind of funny, about how grandparents and friends tend to bulldoze new parents out of the way to get to see their baby. As a dad of three daughters, I know how life really does become all about them the moment those kids are born. But I also know parents are still people, too, who need their own attention beyond being mom or dad. And moms, in particular in those early years, can feel especially invisible in the eyes of other people. So what can you do to stop contributing to what is known as maternal invisibility? Women we spoke to said these two things were the most helpful. When people stopped to ask how they could best support them, number one, or when they took the initiative to handle certain tasks that obviously needed to be done. I'm Dr. Sanjay Gupta, helping you live a better life.
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1: And thanks to Lucas County Children's Services. And we're here to

You'd think I'd know all the pizza places, and I know a lot. Miles and Pisanello's and DG. I did not know of Jack and Doe's, which was featured on America's Best Restaurants. Did I say their name right? Q105.

0: 205, Toledo's 90s and 2000s, a bit more reserved kind of show today as we reflect on the weekend and more. There will be a press conference tomorrow about the events of the weekend, 10 o'clock with all those you might expect. Some things to throw your way. In 1 hour, I will still get you qualified, and I understand if you just were not in the mood to call, maybe later this week. We'll still qualify you for the cabana filled with prizes that includes Usher tickets. Usher and Chris Brown in Detroit. We'll do that just after 5 o'clock here on Q105. We are still going forward, obviously, with Retro State 4. You might have seen something I posted from the Metro Parks, or you might have seen it on their page. We've been working with the Toledo Police Department, the Sheriff's Office, on our own internal police force and private security to ensure public safety at Glass City Riverwalk events. Our security plan for the upcoming weekend is the most extensive. Yeah, they kind of had to deal with this around our skating party last year because one of those wild takeovers had happened. Also, for my friends at the Mental Health and Recovery Services Board, you might have seen their post that's going around. Some resources you might want. The Crisis Care Line, 419-904-CARE-2273. That's 24/7. The Emotional Support Line, that's the county support line, 419-442-0580. And, of course, 988. Thank you so much for listening to the show here today. A familiar voice in Detroit over the weekend. Familiar for us here. We'll do that after 4:30. Nelly and Kelly Clarkson are next.
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0: Going to get accident to Mainsville near Fern. Other than that, we are clear.
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18: Chance of rain showers early tonight, then muggy overnight. Low temperatures near 70 degrees. Warm and humid tomorrow with a mix of sun and clouds, but also showers and thunderstorms mixed in. Highs in the lower 80s, and it's hot Wednesday. Some early showers give way to partly cloudy skies. Highs near 90. From the 13 First Alert Weather Center, I'm Chief Meteorologist Jay Birchbeck.

Q105 Toledo's 90s and 2000s. A bit more reserved than usual on the show today for the obvious reason. We did sneak in some kindness with Anna Winsek, who is running for Bigby Barista of the Year in back-to-back years. She'll be on again after 5, and you can always grab the podcast if you'd like.

0: these tickets popped out of nowhere. Remember, we will qualify you for a cabana for Retroscape right after 5. But tomorrow, Wednesday, and Thursday, and then at the event on Friday, we have Dave Chappelle tickets for you with Q105.
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I'll share those again in a couple of songs. And Abby, we know, help the Tigers out on the way with Q105.

a good warm weather summer song after a terrible weekend. Q105, Toledo's 90s and 2000s. Those resources, again, from the Mental Health Board. 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

0: the help of Abby. First ever one of these. I'm excited to share it with you what it is. On the way with Brittany and Fall Out Boy before 5 o'clock.
1: 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Traffic.
0: Typical slow spots at this time of the afternoon. Commute, no incidents. If you're seeing anything or not, let us know. That's your Cumulus Toledo. Right now, traffic.
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2: 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It felt like the introduction to the album very immediately to me.

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2: Making sure your kids get enough sleep. It's one of the most important things you can do for them as a parent, and yet it's often overlooked. Not only does sleep in the early years set the stage for mental and physical health, it also creates the foundation for how one sleeps later in life. That's according to the National Sleep Foundation. Now, that organization recommends 14 to 17 hours a night for newborns, 12 to 15 for infants, 11 to 14 for toddlers, 10 to 13 for preschoolers, and 9 to 11 for school-aged children. When it's age appropriate, start by talking to your kids about why sleep is important. It helps their body grow, helps their brains learn, helps their mood stay steady. Don't underestimate the importance of a routine. You can even narrate what you're doing step by step to help them along the way. I'm Dr. Sanjay Gupta, helping you live a better life.
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3: Toledo's 90s and 2000s.

You can qualify for the Cabana Stuff with Prizes for Retroscape in a couple of minutes here on Q105. I'm happy to share this with you. July 11th, the first ever Toledo Area Theater Fest is going to happen at the Ohio Theater and Children's Theater Workshop Studios, which is newly renovated. That's on July 11th for the theater crew, Q105.

All right, two things here. One, welcome to the show, Q105 Toledo's 90s and 2000s. A less energetic, less enthusiastic, more muted version of the show today for the obvious reasons. However, I do want to give you the opportunity right now to be caller 10. We are going forward, and you might have seen some posts I've put up from Glass City Metro Park, proper measures in place for total safety for the skating party this weekend. If you'd like to spend it in a cabana, be caller 10 right now, and I will qualify you for that cabana. I'll get my grand prize winner on Wednesday night, and you'll also be qualified for those Usher and Chris Brown tickets and the rest of the prizes in the cabana. Caller 10. 419-240-1055. I also considered not playing back part of my interview with Anna Winsek, who is running for Big D Barista of the Year in back-to-back years. But she is so kind, so thoughtful, so conscientious, and she shows how kindness can be so simple and effortless and how it can be so helpful to others. I thought she'd be an important voice to have on a day like today. So we'll hear her after Ghetto Superstar, and I will go get my caller 10 right now.

0: Toledo's 90s and 2000s Q105. I think I have your barista on with me. As somebody who has experienced a lot of hardship, I know that everybody else is going through just as much. So I want to make sure that that interaction they have with me is a good one. If it's one good interaction for their entire day, at least they had that one good one. That's Anna Winsek from the Big B on the trail in Maumee where the old bank is. Anna last year won the Big B Barista of the Year, and she's going for that award again. I hope you'll vote for her. But first, Anna, with that win, didn't you win a trip to Nicaragua? Why?
1: So they have coffee farms because we are farm direct. And so Bob and Michelle Fish, are, Bob is the co-founder of Big B, and him and his wife have started Obis, which is one big island in space. They have farms, coffee farms all over the world where they travel to kind of see where the coffee is grown. And so I get to go on one of those trips. And I'm actually not going to Nicaragua anymore. I'm actually going to Africa in like, I don't know, less than 20 days.
0: I thought when I read the article last year, so I thought it said you were going to Nicaragua last October.
1: Yeah,
0: it didn't happen.
1: Yeah, so it was supposed to be this October.
0: Okay.
1: And they canceled the trips to Nicaragua right now. It's just not
0: safe.
1: Yeah, not safe right now. That's kind of what they said. So
0: where in Africa are you going?
1: I'm actually going to Mozambique, Africa.
0: Okay.
1: So I'm very excited. I've never been out of the country, but now I'm going to go to Africa for 9 days.
0: Not just that, not like South Africa, not Cairo, Mozambique.
1: Yep, to see where the coffee's grown.
0: Yeah.
1: And I actually go on the coffee farm and see, which I think is an amazing thing to see, like, these coffee beans are going to be in the coffee that I'm going to be, you know, selling. And the best part is I get to meet the farmers and actually get to know their names, meet the people who are behind this, you know, whole production to get the coffee to us, and at a fair wage for the farmers, which is great. It makes me feel like I have a, it makes me have a little bit more purpose in what I do, you know, even more.
0: Have you always been a coffee aficionado?
1: I actually didn't like coffee until I had my first Big B, and I was like, oh, okay, this is actually pretty good. So
0: back when you were in college?
1: Yeah, I stopped at a grand opening when there was a store in Oregon on Navarre, and I stopped in there so many times, and I got the Neapolitan, which is strawberry, vanilla, and chocolate. It's an iced latte, and I got it so many times, they were like, you should apply. And I was like, okay. So that's the second, you know, both times they were like, hey, you know, you should work for us. And I was like, sure. So I, you know, started at the 420 Madison building when there was a Big B Coffee in that building. And, you know, it was kind of interesting, you know, to see when I started, my manager, Jody, she knew every single person who came in that line when it started at 8 o'clock in the morning until, you know, everybody was at work, basically. But to see her do that, you know, just know everybody's name. And she basically told me how to ring everything up while she's making all the drinks. And I was like, I'm going to be here one day. So it's kind of funny because, like, that's where I'm at now. You know, I was actually able to bring that to fruition, which is amazing.
0: How do people nominate and or vote for you to make it a back-to-back Barista of the Year winner? Or maybe they'll just keep you in Mozambique.
1: I know, right? I guess I'm hoping not. I'm hoping to make it back. So they can go to bigb.com/nominate. I know that they say that it is not quantity, it's quality. So
0: okay,
1: they do want you to, you know, put some effort into it. So I've had to give my customers homework, and that's always not so fun. But people have, you know, muscled through, and I appreciate them for doing that. And they just need to know that I'm at the store at South Detroit, is our address, and we're in Maumee, store 534. And I just need people to give their honest opinion. And if they haven't had coffee from me, please come visit me. I will give you the full experience.
0: A very long discussion with so much coffee talk I think you'll enjoy. So please grab the full podcast by searching my name where you get your podcast episodes. And of course, look for all the socials to get the video version of it.
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0: Typical vibe for this time of your commute on a Monday. One incident at the Sabre vehicle on the exit ramp, the 280 southbound off-ramp to Woodville. That's your Cumulus Toledo right now traffic.
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11: A Better Life with Dr. Sanjay Gupta.
12: If you are struggling with substance abuse, alcohol, pills, whatever it may be, first of all, it's nothing to be ashamed of. We know addiction is a brain disease, and we also know getting into recovery can be tough. Also, in case this helps, I want to tell you about a new study out of Harvard School of Public Health, which found that spiritual belief, the idea of a steady religious practice, had a protective effect from addiction. Experts we talked to told us there were probably a few reasons why this might be the case. Number one, excessive drug and alcohol use would not be the norm in a religious community, and people want to fit in. Two, a belief in a higher power provides people with hope and solace, great foils for addiction. And three, and I think there's some merit to this, regular attendance in a faith community also provides connection. Just like in AA, camaraderie and social support is often what you need. I'm Dr. Sanjay Gupta, helping you live a better life.
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4: Chance of rain showers early tonight, then muggy overnight. Low temperatures near 70 degrees. Warm and humid tomorrow with a mix of sun and clouds, but also showers and thunderstorms mixed in. Highs in the lower 80s, and it's hot Wednesday. Some early showers give way to partly cloudy skies. Highs near 90. From the 13 First Alert Weather Center, I'm Chief Meteorologist Jay Birschbach.

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as we keep things a little quieter, a little more muted here on the show, I don't want to get completely away from why you come. There's something very cool happening Wednesday night, very rare as well. We'll do it after Gwen and Ludacris on Q105.

0: Q105, Toledo's 90s and 2000s. Hi, it's Eric, a quieter, more muted, more pensive and reflective version of the show here today. Before I get to something that is pretty cool happening on Wednesday night, one of the best ever will be here. We got another qualifier for the Cabana earlier. We'll do that twice more just after 5 tomorrow and Wednesday. And I will pick my grand prize winner randomly Wednesday night and hope to see you Friday night at the Ribbon for Retroscape 4, which is free. And as you might have seen me share on my socials or Glass City Riverwalk, I think is the actual account, what their plans are to keep people safe and focus on having a good time. That's on socials. Also, tomorrow, this kind of came out of nowhere. Dave Chappelle is here in a week, in Detroit, in a week. And I have Dave Chappelle tickets to give away tomorrow, Wednesday, and Thursday, and then some at Retroscape. That wasn't even the good thing. The good thing is, Justin Verlander is starting for the Mudhens on Wednesday night. He started for them on the road last week, but this game will be at the third. He's done this before, I believe. He is chasing his elusive second ever AAA victory. His first was last week in the hundreds of major league victories he's had. So it's going to be tough to get a ticket for Wednesday night to see one of the very best ever do it. Who would have guessed that he'd start here in Toledo before he would get a start in Detroit in his return? I'd never heard of them, but I'm happy they got the national spotlight. We'll do it next with Tonic and Gym Class on the way.
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0: Typical vibe for this time of your commute on a Monday. One incident. A disabled vehicle on the exit ramp. The 280 southbound off.
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8: Colleague of mine was telling me the other day about how their Instagram feed is filled with videos, most of them kind of funny, about how grandparents and friends tend to bulldoze new parents out of the way to get to see their baby. As a dad of three daughters, I know how life really does become all about them the moment those kids are born. But I also know parents are still people too who need their own attention beyond being mom or dad. And moms, in particular in those early years, can feel especially invisible in the eyes of other people. So what can you do to stop contributing to what is known as maternal invisibility? Women we spoke to said these two things were the most helpful. When people stopped to ask how they could best support them, number one, or when they took the initiative to handle certain tasks that obviously needed to be done. I'm Dr. Sanjay Gupta, helping you live a better life.
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Hi, Atiric. Thank you so much for listening. Tough weekend, tough day. Quieter, more reserved version of the show, where we'll put some helpful resources if needed at the forefront next on Q105.

0: Q105, Toledo's 90s and 2000s. We are still moving forward with Retroskate 4. Another Kamana qualifier tomorrow and Wednesday. I'll get my grand prize winner Wednesday evening. Also, Dave Chappelle tickets. He will be in Detroit in 1 week. And we have those tickets on the show and at Retroskate later on this week. Dave Chappelle, this thing kind of came out of nowhere. We've been working with the Toledo Police Department, Lucas County Sheriff's Office, on our own internal police force and private security to ensure public safety at Glass City Riverwalk events. Our security plan for the upcoming weekend is the most extensive yet. That is from the Metro Parks planning for Watershed Weekend. And they kind of had to deal with something like this last year because I think it was it after the rain date? Around the same time as we were getting ready for the skating party, there was one of those wild teen takeovers at the Ribbon. And it was chaos from what I heard. They'll be prepared. I do wonder if, and we're just getting started with festival season. And this can't stop everything, but I wonder if so many of these places, if they even have the resources, will have to start wanding everybody. Next up, for my friends at the Mental Health and Recovery Services Board, for those that need it, the Crisis Care Line, 419-904-CARE. That's 24/7. The Lucas County Emotional Support Line, 419-442-0580. And of course, 988 if you need it, as we mourn, reflect, and try to move on here after this weekend was horrific, but you had heard about the OLPH festival. It got rallied there. We've had several bomb threats to the zoo, some swatting incidents, I think recently with Otto Hills. It's been a brutal spring. Hang on to those resources if you need them, and if you want to reach out personally and I can direct you, happy to do that as well. A familiar voice for us here up in Detroit over the weekend. After 6:30, we'll do that with Outkast next.
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12: A Better Life with Dr. Sanjay Gupta.
13: People have started using AI for all sorts of things, but I cannot think of an area where the stakes are higher than your health. First of all, I'll tell you this. I know doctors who have cracked some seemingly impossible cases with the help of AI, so it can be a powerful tool. But AI can also hallucinate, provide bad advice, and be just as confident when it does that. If you do decide to plug any personal medical information into one of these chatbots, you should know that while the companies that created them have robust privacy protections in place, they are not bound by HIPAA, like your healthcare provider is. Whatever the advice presented to you, take it with a degree of healthy skepticism. Always get a second opinion. And remember, if you ever experience concerning symptoms, skip the AI consult and head straight to the ER. I'm Dr. Sanjay Gupta, helping you live a better life.
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15: Chance of rain showers early tonight, then muggy overnight. Low temperatures near 70 degrees. Warm and humid tomorrow with a mix of sun and clouds, but also showers and thunderstorms mixed in. Highs in the lower 80s, and it's hot Wednesday. Some early showers give way to partly cloudy skies. Highs near 90. From the 13 First Alert Weather Center, I'm Chief Meteorologist Jay Burke.

Q105 Toledo's 90s and 2000s. Very much appreciate you spending some time here today after what the weekend was. So a bit more reserved version of the show here today. Again, thanks for being here. Q105.

We will continue with Cabana qualifying for Retroscape 4 tomorrow and Wednesday. Wednesday night, we'll get a grand prize winner. Then tomorrow, Wednesday, Thursday, and Friday at the event, we have Dave Chappelle tickets for you. Q105. I wish

We've heard her voice for a long time. Detroiters and the Tigers heard it yesterday. We'll talk about Abby in a couple of songs and those resources if you like them again after Justin and Shania on Q. If I wrote-

0: I love the Shania song. Q105, Toledo's 90s and 2000s. Those resources from earlier, from the Mental Health Board, Crisis Care Line 419-904-CARE, the Lucas County Emotional Support Line 419-442-0580, and of course 988. We are still going forward with Retrostate this weekend. Metro Parks is working on a plan to keep everyone safe and their minds at much peace possible, as it's Watershed Weekend, and we are just kicking up with festival season as well. But something pretty cool over the weekend. We're very familiar with Abby from St. Ursula. She's been doing, she's been singing the national anthem at the Walleye game for years and years. Yesterday, she got to sing God Bless America at the Tigers game, who all of a sudden are close to getting Tarek Skubal back. They're playing much better. The rookie Kevin McGonigal and Justin Verlander will be pitching here on Wednesday. First ever one of these. I'm excited to share this with you next. Leave Six and T-Pain on the way.
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7: How often do you stop to wonder whether you should share something that's revealing, maybe even embarrassing, with a partner, a friend, or even your boss? In her new book called Revealing, The Underrated Power of Oversharing, behavioral scientist Leslie John says doing just that can help you deepen relationships that are vital to your life. We need people to trust us in order to get things like love, friendship, and career success. That's what she told us. When you make yourself vulnerable by revealing something sensitive, it does make other people trust you. In turn, when you ask someone to reveal something about themselves, showing that interest will generally lead someone to like you more. Why? Because people like to be asked about themselves, she says. It also signals that they are discriminating and choosy, but in a good way. I'm Dr. Sanjay Gupta, helping you live a better life.

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Q105, Toledo's 90s and 2000s. Love this. The first ever Toledo Area Theater Fest is going to happen on July 11th at the Ohio Theater and Children's Theater Workshop Studios on LaGrange. 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

0: 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Happy birthday to Eric. If you have a birthday today, you share with Eric, and he is from the Souter Avenue near the Michigan Line area.
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19: Chance of rain showers early tonight, then muggy overnight. Low temperatures near 70 degrees. Warm and humid tomorrow with a mix of sun and clouds, but also showers and thunderstorms mixed in. Highs in the lower 80s, and it's hot Wednesday. Some early showers give way to partly cloudy skies. Highs near 90. From the 13 First Alert Weather Center, I'm Chief Meteorologist Jay Birschback.
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That could get tiring.

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Man, I think I heard her on a commercial on a song I've never heard before. I just know that voice now. Oh, my God. Olivia Lauren Dean from the United Kingdom. I would like to meet you someday. Q105. Hey, now, Tupac. They had a Tupac bobblehead night at a Baltimore Orioles home game. Biggest bobblehead night they've ever had. Q105.

Q105, I don't know what got in the way of the Black Eyed Peas, why they had to be in separate pods, but whatever happened is kind of lame because they were superstars, could have kept that rolling, could have kept it going, but whatever. Once you get enough money, I guess you do whatever you want. 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
7: Colleague of mine was telling me the other day about how their Instagram feed is filled with videos, most of them kind of funny, about how grandparents and friends tend to bulldoze new parents out of the way to get to see their baby. As a dad of three daughters, I know how life really does become all about them the moment those kids are born. But I also know parents are still people too who need their own attention beyond being mom or dad. And moms, in particular in those early years, can feel especially invisible in the eyes of other people. So what can you do to stop contributing to what is known as maternal invisibility? Women we spoke to said these two things were the most helpful. When people stopped to ask how they could best support them, number one, or when they took the initiative to handle certain tasks that obviously needed to be done. I'm Dr. Sanjay Gupta, helping you live a better life.
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Q105, they still have not arrested the shooters from the old West End Festival. Do you know who they are? If you do, you need to speak up. Do you have phone footage from out there that day, even if it was before it happened? You probably have some faces that people want to see. And it's got to stop, because the way it stops is if you can be meaner than the people that are doing this stuff, and you have to make them be scared. You have to make them be scared of it. There are countries where you wouldn't dare, because the consequences are horror.